0: For the bigger return, Barrettel Sports Saturday with Lachie Middle, Nubby Norton this morning. A couple of big cricket tournaments and series going on at the moment, Nubby. We've been following this one with interest for a lot of reasons, and this is England taking on the old enemy New Zealand in what has turned out to be the cricket series we didn't know we needed in our lives. But I've been following this very closely for a lot of reasons, on and off field, and New Zealand keep doing their best on the field. England are probably doing their best off field to lose it. We're now in a deciding third test in what's been a great series.
1: Yeah, interesting, Lachie, that it's 1-1 at the moment. And England welcoming back Ollie Robinson. He was actually left out. He was him and Gus Atkinson are back after being stood down. So Stokes and Atkinson back in the team. Robinson left out of the decider. This is only a three-test series. So this is the deciding test. And New Zealand winning the toss, batting first, and they put on a big, big, big score. So I'm thinking that could be drawn. So it might be a drawn series, but definitely England are not going to win this series at home.
0: No, you wouldn't have thought so. This is the Crowthorpe series.
1: Yep.
0: Trophy, rather, I should say. That second test that we were talking about last week, which was just in the wake of the big news that a couple of England players weren't going to be lining up, New Zealand just putting that one to bed quite easily, winning that by 253 runs.
1: Yeah.
0: Thumping.
1: Yeah, and in the first dig, batters out, two batsmen making 150 apiece, Conway and Tom Latham. And so England, New Zealand batters going okay, and I'm thinking that game's headed for a draw, or at the very least, I don't think England can win it. That's where I'm at with it. England can't win. New Zealand could. England can't. But you know the really interesting thing, Lachie, and we look at the World Championship Test Match standings.
0: Yeah, where is this at the moment? Because I'm interested to find out.
1: Well, Australia are top of the wazza. They've played 8 tests in this period, 1-7, lost 1. South Africa, who have only played 4 tests to date, so there'll be plenty more for them. They sit in second spot because it's done on a percentage of your victories, right? They've played 4, 1-3, lost 1. But England, in this period of this championship, have played 12 tests, won 4, lost 7, drawn 1. They sit in 7th place behind Sri Lanka, New Zealand and Bangladesh and India on 6th.
0: Righto.
1: So they are not going to be playing off in the test championship at all. So they are only barely above Pakistan and the West Indies.
0: Phenomenal stuff how quickly England tumble down the ladder when it comes to the World Test Championships. Speaking of Bangladesh, Nobby, we must talk on this. Australia restoring some confidence and some faith in one-day international cricket, getting the chocolates at the end of their series, but only just.
1: Yeah, in a T20 series, they're going all right. Did you have any Major League Cricket?
0: Well, yes, there is a bit going on when it comes to Major League Cricket. Now, this is the tournament that we jumped on a couple of years ago, before it was even really sanctioned by the ICC. Now it is.
1: How is New York's very own Steve Smith going?
0: Well, he hasn't made too many runs as yet, Nobby Norton, but there hasn't been too many games. But I can say the LA Knight Riders sit top of the table, played 2-1-2, got the Super Kings in second, but our team, the Washington Freedom, sitting in third.
1: Which is Steve Smith's side.
0: Yeah.
1: Those sides, your first two sides you mentioned, are hybrids from the Indian Premier League, aren't they? The Kolkata Knight Riders becomes the LA Knight Riders. Same owners.
0: I think it is the same ownership.
1: Yeah. And same with the others. Oh, I love it. If I went to the States to visit, I would go and watch some Major League Cricket.
0: And hats off to them as well, because instead of, you know, there's a pretty big other tournament going on at the moment in the US.
1: Yep.
0: But instead of delaying Major League Cricket, no, we're going head to head. I love it.
1: It's going to be in the Olympics.
0: Well, yeah,
1: watch out.
0: Absolutely. This is Sports Saturday for the Big River Tavernberry. It's up.
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0: SRM. For the Big River Tavern and Barretel, this is Sports Saturday with Lockie and Nobby Norton this afternoon. Nobby, well, this afternoon, rather, we're going to be at Berry for the Riverland Football League Round 9 fixture between the Demons and the Wakery Magpies. But some other big games going on this afternoon when it comes to Riverland footy. And first up at Loxton, the Tigers hosting the Barmera Monash Roos. This is a key game for both sides.
1: Yeah, Loxton looking to bounce back, really, after losing last week at Berry Oval and losing, you'd say, pretty convincingly to the Demons.
0: In the end, yeah.
1: I know they're low on some players, some key players, but they could have, they still didn't put in to where I thought they might have. So we're looking for big gains from the skipper, Jesse Will. Maybe the key forwards need to stand up. Carter Wright and Ruck was very good. Brody Rollins was excellent in defence for him last week, but they need more than those young blokes standing up. They need some fair drive out of the middle and some goal scoring.
0: And especially what would be frustrating would be we saw the first half last week from Loxton compared to the second half, and you'd almost say it was almost two different teams.
1: Yeah.
0: Because that first half was very much with it, and they were up.
1: Yep.
0: But Berry got the better of the second half there.
1: And Barmera Monash, you'd say, form side of the comp at the moment?
0: Yeah, after a little bit of a slow start, a couple of false starts, you'd say.
1: Jono Beach hitting his straps, starting to be a real force in attack. Their defence not getting put under pressure like they were by Berry. And I think there's a lead for the Loxton Tigers. If you're going to put Barmera Monash under pressure today at the Loxton Oval, you need to man up on their rebounding defenders, Justin Bonney, Sam Butterworth and co. Off halfback set up so much play for the Barmera Monash side. You need to almost stand them like they're attackers.
0: Yeah, absolutely. They, in a roundabout way, almost give up the centre clearances.
1: Yep.
0: And, you know, if they get one, happy days, but not too phased about it.
1: Rebound.
0: A lot of that drive off halfback. So Barmera Monash, just on that one quickly, Barmera Monash, if they could jag a win today and results go their way, they could end up on top of the ladder.
1: Well, they start favourites for that game, and so, look, start favourites to go to the top of the ladder, but the other game, you have some interesting stats around that, Lockie.
0: Loxton North heading to Renmark today. Now, Loxton North did defeat Renmark last time round, and they have beaten Renmark in the last couple of seasons. Importantly, at Panther Park, this game's at Renmark today, and going through the data, I can't find a Loxton North win at Renmark for several years.
1: No.
0: We're talking pre-Renmark premiership years.
1: And Renmark and Loxton North are out of a few players at the moment.
0: Yeah.
1: Brock Viney-Oates still away on leave, not back to play. And Menegheti pulled a hamstring last week and probably out for a couple of weeks. So there's a couple out. However, I think Loxton North still have enough in the tank to get over Renmark. Renmark lacking big man strength, lacking key forward strength. Loxton North, plenty of guys around the middle too to go up against Vader and co in the middle.
0: Yeah, exciting for Renmark. However, they are giving a lot of young lads a go.
1: Yep.
0: And I think hats off to Coach Josh Vader because he's trying a lot of them out, giving a couple of games and then, you know, rotating through, which is good. You know, there's played a lot of debutants this year have had a go, and that's going to gel soon.
1: Yep.
0: And that's going to be the scary part for these RFL sides because Renmark aren't that far off.
1: Well, we know how much Renmark use a rotation system on the bench. When we're there watching them, it's like watching a bus stop, isn't it? Four on, four off, three on, three off. I would think that this might be the time when they don't rotate Zach Gardery but rest him on field and use
0: forward.
1: Him up forward to try and stretch Loxton North a little bit. Make Cody Vumard have to man up on someone instead of being such an intercept player.
0: Yep, important game for both sides. If North could jag a win, it would sort of firm up a final spot potentially. Renmark, if they could jag a win,
1: they stay slimly alive.
0: Yeah, yep, the dream could still be alive.
1: Because mathematically they still are, and you know what mathematically alive means, Lockie.
0: Yeah, it means you're not really a chance. But anyway, strange things have happened. Our game this afternoon, we'll unpack it a lot more this afternoon when we're there, but just a quick one this morning. The Demons look impressive last week. They take on the top of the table Wakery Magpies. For me, it's going to be a real fair dinkum test to prove if the Demons are the real deal or if Wakery are the real deal this afternoon.
1: Yeah. Well, Magpies haven't done much wrong this year. They dropped a game at the Lakeside.
0: Yep.
1: We've seen them a couple of times, been pretty good. We've also seen Berry a bit on their home deck, which is... People were saying to me, Lockie, off on the street, that it might be our home ground.
0: Well, it's I'm calling it the mid-season Berry swing because this is our third Berry game in a row. And I mean, the first one was at the Lakeside at Barmera, but the last week and today at Berry. And I'm loving it. It's been good. Good crowds at Berry.
1: Well, they're playing good footy, and that's why I think today at the Berry Oval that Magpies, if they win today, they are the real deal. Because Berry, I said Barmer and Monash were the form side, but Berry in pretty good form as well. I've drawn with Barmer, come out and absolutely spanked Loxton last week, and you could make a case for them being the form side. But I just like the way that Henry Labastide is coaching him at the moment.
0: Mm.
1: I like the way how both those white boys are playing, how the Minchella lads are. The game Patrick Minchella played last week to quell Loxton captain Jesse Will was monumental in them winning that game and setting it up.
0: And capped off right at the end with a 58-metre goal. I think it's getting an extra metre every day, that goal.
1: Well,
0: right,
1: well they are. They're not only in form, they have confidence.
0: Yeah.
1: And that's a big thing. Absolutely. So I'm looking for them to probably finish ahead of Wakery Magpies today. But if Wakery are to finish, they become premiership favourites for me.
0: It's certainly an important game. Looking forward to it. All the action this afternoon at 5RM for McDonald's Renmark. This is Sports Saturday.

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1: The Riverland and Mallee's 5RM.
0: From Monash to Morook, Wakery to Winky, we've got you covered. 5RM.
2: This is Sports Saturday. Lachie Middleton, I'll be doing this morning. A big week for the World Game in Australia, Nobby, and all things going well. Looks like Australia is going to be off to the next phase of the tournament.
3: Yeah, it looks like they're going to finish second in Group D behind USA with one win, one draw, and one draw and one loss, losing that game to USA. They'll go through in second place in Group D, having drawn with Paraguay and, of course,
2: defeating Turkey,
3: who upset the United States, Lachie, but still finished bottom of that table. So today there are two games on today while we're at Berry Oval that will determine their opponent in the next round.
2: Yeah, so it looks like we're going to be taking on the second place team in Group G.
3: Yep.
2: Bearing in mind this tournament's got a few more teams than the last couple, and that is either going to be Belgium or Iran, but looking at the table, looks like more likely Iran.
3: Yep, true, too true, and they become knockout rounds that next round, so that'd be a good chance of perhaps keeping advancing in the competition. We saw a little bit of, world game action last week at the Berry Oval. Geordie Franks, has he been called up into the Australian team this week, or is he in the Berry lineup?
2: Not yet. No, he's lining up for Berry this afternoon at Riverland Footy. But who knows? They could be getting some inspiration. But no, it's been great to see. And this Australian side, look, I think a lot of fans in Australia prior to this tournament probably didn't really have a lot of big expectations on what was going to happen. They've surprised us all, and we're loving it.
3: Yeah, if they get through that first knockout round, they'll have exceeded expectations by a long way. But you couldn't tell them that. They'll think they can go all the way because every game's a knockout game. Hey, Lachie, just before we leave everyone today, we're going down to the Berry Oval. For the Magpies defenders, if you see Geordie Franks, don't worry about if he's getting near the ball. Worry about if the ball's near him on the ground.
2: I like it. A little bit of free coaching this morning. Dobby, I'll see you at footy this afternoon.
3: Yeah, can't wait, Lachie. Hope everyone tunes in and we'll give you the whatever happens at the Berry Oval, and we don't know.
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12: Hi there, Alana McIntyre here with the latest. The war in the Middle East is kicking off again. The United States has launched strikes against Iran, targeting Iranian missile and drone storage facilities, as well as coastal radar sites. The US Central Command describing today's action as a powerful response to yesterday's attack on a Singaporean ship in the Strait of Hormuz. Meantime, Donald Trump has called the United States hot while warning against communism. The US President calling the new Democratic Socialists in New York communists.
13: They want to completely destroy the traditional American way of life. Communism is very easy to sell. It destroys everything, but it's very easy. I'd be the greatest communist in history.
12: A 17-year-old has allegedly been abducted from a high school in Melbourne by another teenager. The girl was taken to hospital and a boy's been charged over the incident at Springvale South yesterday morning around 8:30 a.m. Frightening scenes for residents south of Brisbane overnight, where an armed man was shot by police in Logan. The man's been airlifted to hospital in a stable condition. A 44-year-old woman has died in a car crash north of Adelaide. Eels coach Jason Riles has saved a woman from a burning car south of Sydney. A light plane has crashed into Beijing's tallest building. And June heat records in England are being smashed for a third day in a row.
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12: Hawthorn were in front for the entire match as they defeated the Giants by 14 points at the G. Nick Watson didn't make it, though, past half-time due to a hamstring issue. Hawks coach Sam Mitchell, though, isn't worried.
14: Still a bit tight and sore from last week, I think, but there was no concern about it at all, and they're not concerned now. So, you know, when you play footy at the level that he does and the speed he does, I thought it was a smart call by the medical guys.
12: Round 16 continues this afternoon. Carlton will take on West Coast, and Australian Maya Joint takes on Serena Williams in round one of Wimbledon.
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4: Cloudy with a chance of a shower today. Some light winds about as well. Tomorrow, partly cloudy with a chance of showers. 17 atop and 18 with a shower or two for Monday. Today, a top of 15.
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1: Dear darling, surprised to hear from me. 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
9: Hi there, Alana McIntyre here with the latest. The United States has launched strikes against Iran, targeting missile and drone storage facilities, as well as coastal radar sites, as Donald Trump accuses Iran of violating the ceasefire. The US Central Command describing today's action as a powerful response to yesterday's attack on a commercial Singaporean ship that was moving through the Strait of Hormuz. Energy Minister Chris Bowen says he hopes the war ends.
10: We want this dispute to come to a close so that the world can go back to normal, to much more normal arrangements. We again call on all sides to see this dispute resolved. We've seen some progress, some encouraging signs.
9: Back home, a teenager has been charged after another teen was allegedly kidnapped from a school in Melbourne. The 17-year-old girl was allegedly abducted from a high school in Springvale South yesterday morning and has since been taken to hospital. A 15-year-old boy will front court today. International aid and rescue workers are flooding Venezuela following two major earthquakes. At least 920 people are dead, over 3,000 hurt, and thousands are still missing. Briefly, a woman has died in a car crash north of Adelaide. Eels coach Jason Riles has saved a woman from a burning car south of Sydney. And the Queensland government is insisting the rowing at the 2032 Games is going ahead in Rockhampton, despite concerns about crocodiles.
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9: Hawthorn have held on to beat GWS by 14 points at the G. The Giants also losing Max Krasowski. GWS coach Adam Kingsley confirming he's likely dislocated his patella.
11: We'll get that scanned and keep our fingers crossed. He's been really, really good for us. Again, I thought he started well, competing really well ahead of the ball.
9: This afternoon, Carlton meet West Coast at Marvel Stadium, and 20-year-old Australian Maya Joint has been drawn to face 44-year-old seven-time champ Serena Williams at Wimbledon in the first round.
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1: Cloudy with a chance of a shower today. Some light winds about as well. Tomorrow, partly cloudy with a chance of showers. 17 atop and 18 with a shower or two for Monday. Today, a top of 15.
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0: One day to go until the grand reopening of the Criterium, the pub we've renovated with our good friends at Forex. Let's get the star of all this on right now, Tracy.
1: You know, 10 years it would have took us to get to this point because of the cost. It means a lot because this is the hub of the community. It's brought us up to where this pub should be. She's a beautiful old girl and now she sits high and mighty in the town.
0: See the reno of this beautiful pub on the Christian O'Connell socials. 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
6: Hi there, Alana McIntyre here with the latest. The US has launched powerful strikes on Iran in response to a drone attack on a cargo ship in the Strait of Hormuz. The United States targeting Iranian missile and drone storage facilities, as well as coastal radar sites. Donald Trump saying Iran has violated the ceasefire.
7: I don't like the fact that they took a shot yesterday. Actually, four. We knocked down three. At a ship, not an allied ship, but a ship, a very expensive ship. It was fine, but it took a little beating. They shouldn't be doing that.
6: A 17-year-old has allegedly been abducted from a high school in Melbourne by another teenager. The girl was taken to hospital and a 15-year-old boy has been charged over the incident at Springvale South yesterday morning. Frightening scenes for residents south of Brisbane overnight, where an armed man was shot by police in Logan. The man has been airlifted to hospital in a stable condition. Queensland police are investigating after a 12-year-old boy who can't swim was allegedly thrown into a lake in Brisbane South by a teenager. A 44-year-old woman has died in a car crash north of Adelaide. Eels coach Jason Riles has rescued a woman from a burning vehicle south of Sydney. A light plane has crashed into Beijing's tallest building, with police apparently preventing some people from taking photos. And June heat records in England are being smashed for a third day in a row.
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6: The Hawks have held on to defeat the Giants at the G by 14 points. GWS coach Adam Kingsley confirming it does look like Matt Skaruski has suffered a dislocated patella.
8: I mean, we'll scan that just to check that if there's any more damage. Hopefully not. I think he might have had one 4 years ago, same sort of thing from what I'm told, which he had surgery on. So we'll get that scanned and keep our fingers crossed.
6: And Serena Williams is facing an Australian less than half her age as she plays 20-year-old Maya Joint in the first round of Wimbledon.
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13: 5RM, Riverland and Mallee weather.
14: Cloudy this afternoon with the chance of a shower. Tomorrow, partly cloudy, chance of showers, 17 atop and 18 with a shower or two for Monday. Today, a top of 15.
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16: I'm John Fabris. Iran claims it's unleashed assaults on US military bases in response to America's strikes, retaliating an attack on a commercial ship in the Strait of Hormuz. Security expert Hal Kempfer telling Fox there could be a return to full hostilities.
17: There is a sort of tip for tap sort of thing going back and forth. We saw that before with the previous ceasefire.
16: A new 4.9 magnitude shock has hit off the northern coast of Venezuela, where a double quake catastrophe struck 2 days earlier. Casualties tipped to exceed 10,000.
18: Australian consular officials are working hard to identify any Australians impacted.
16: Federal Minister Chris Bowen today. At least 250 deaths in Europe's ongoing heatwave. The UK with its hottest June day on record. Researcher Theodore Keeping summing up his findings on DW News.
19: Just in the last 50 years, this heatwave, which is record-breaking, has gone from an event that we would never expect to experience to an event that we would expect to happen multiple times in our lifetime.
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20: Carlton and West Coast kick off Super Saturday at Marvel. Eagles coach Andrew McWalter says the Blues are playing a fast and controlled brand.
21: I think their defensive system is just really sound at the moment. Really predictable, really sound. They look committed to playing on that side of the ball, and they're clearly controlling the ball more than they did. Since Fraser took over, they're averaging 102 uncontested marks, which is AFL 1.
20: Collingwood faces Richmond at the MCG, while the Crows and Power do battle tonight in the showdown. Hawthorn has solidified its spot in the top four with a 14-point win over the Giants last night at the G. Coach Sam Mitchell says they still haven't reached their full potential.
22: The best, when it matters, like, they are good teams. And we haven't felt like we've quite played at that level consistently. We've had periods of it. There was a 10 or 15-minute period in this game where you're like, wow, that's top-level footy.
20: And we'll find out today who the Socceroos will face in the round of 32 at the World Cup. Group G action underway between New Zealand and Belgium, while Egypt is facing off against Iran. The winner of the group to take on the Aussies next Saturday morning. That's sport. I'm Harrison Preve.
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25: Cloudy this afternoon with the chance of a shower. Tomorrow, partly cloudy, chance of showers, 17 atop and 18 with a shower or two for Monday. Today, a top of 15.
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10: I'm John Fabris. Iran and America are exchanging military strikes and accusations. The other side violated a 10-day-old ceasefire. Security expert Hal Kemfer telling Fox Iran restarted it by attacking a Singapore-flagged cargo ship in the Strait of Hormuz.
11: They're basically reasserting themselves, but it's a stark violation. It is absolutely unambiguous within the MOU that that is something that's not permitted.
10: Earthquake search and rescue teams in Venezuela have been shaken by a new 4.9 magnitude shock off the country's coast. Scientist Dr. Ross Stein explaining how a fault line funneled the earlier twin quakes towards the capital.
12: Both ruptures went toward Caracas. So even though the epicenter is 100 miles from Caracas, the end of the rupture is actually very close to it.
10: And ancient lotus plants cultivated from seeds buried underground for 800 years are in full bloom in China's capital, Beijing. They're attracting tourists from across the world.
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13: AFL action underway at Marvel. At last check, it's Carlton leading West Coast by 27 points in the second term. Scott Pendlebury returning for Collingwood's clash with Richmond at the MCG. The Pies sitting just outside the top 10, and coach Craig McRae's aware they're at a critical point of the season.
14: We just want to keep progressing. I think we've got a little bit of a build of momentum in the last 7 to 10 days post the bye. We just want to get ourselves moving, and we've got an opportunity this week to grow again. We saw some nice connection stuff inside 50 in the third quarter. It's really important for us, and then in the last quarter we didn't.
13: Port and the Crows to lock horns in the showdown, and the Socceroos switching their focus to next Saturday's round of 32 clash at the FIFA World Cup. The Aussies booking their place in the knockout stage following yesterday's goalless draw against Paraguay. Defender Aziz Bayich says they're ready for a high-stakes battle.
15: You know, the mentality has to stay the same, and that's to go out and train hard, and everyone's going to press their claims because everyone wants to play again.
13: The Aussies will face the winner of Group G, which is currently Egypt. That's Sport. I'm Harrison Preve.
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0: 5RM, Riverland and Mallee weather.
1: Cloudy this afternoon with the chance of a shower. Tomorrow, partly cloudy, chance of showers, 17 atop and 18 with a shower or two for Monday. Today, a top of 15. And right now, at the Debilly's Air Conditioning Weather Station, it's 16.
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0: solid win last week, Riverland Footy on 5RM heads back to Berry as the Berry Demons take on the Wakery Magpies. 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
0: Footy's home ground, 5RM.
8: And a very good afternoon to you. You're right across the Riverland and Mallee, right here at 5RM Football. Lachie Winnell, Nobby Norton this afternoon. Nobby, good afternoon and welcome.
9: G'day Lachie, g'day everyone. Good to be here on our home ground again, Berry Oval, headquarters. Nice to be back. Both sides on the ground, ground looking in very good condition. And we're here for another good game where we see the Wakery Magpies, the top side in the comp, take on, I would say, Lachie, perhaps the most informed side in the comp in the Berry Demons.
10: Yeah, they've certainly been going all right, the Berry Demons, in recent weeks. And we've, I guess, followed the journey a bit. We're on a bit of a, I call it the mid-year Berry swing is what we're on at the moment. Third game in on the row for us following the Demons.
9: A lot of our listeners thinking they're our home side with and this is our home ground. But, no, it's been good. Hey, some interesting ins for the Berry Demons. We saw them win very comfortably last week against Loxton after taking control in the second half and dominating play. We see them today welcoming in Michael McRae, Tyson Lindsay, Brody Thompson, Matthew Benson and Lucas Laurie. Some big ins to the Berry lineup, and we out in their way is...
10: Yeah, a couple of outs and a couple of big outs for the Wakery Magpies. You've got Berry outs. Wes Frankel, Lucas Laurie staying in the side. Starkey Treloar, Mitch Cords, and Geordie Franks is a late out. I only picked up that one about 20 minutes ago. Saw him in the non-football attire, so he won't be lining up this afternoon.
9: He might have pulled a hammy watching the World Cup, mate, after that effort last week, which I did hear from some of our listeners. They thought it was worthy of perhaps us sending it on to the front bar. Was such a good call, mate.
10: Yeah, maybe. Look, we'll hold that one for a second. We don't want to get too far ahead of ourselves. But credit is due. It was a good goal.
9: Yeah. Now, Wakery Magpies, they also have a couple of really big ins today. Jake Spenceley and Tristan Geeman both back into the side, and they will replace Charlie Hay and young Brocky.
10: Young Brock out of the side this afternoon. So look, the Wakery Magpies trialling a few players. Had a bit of a look at both teams so far, and both sides, funnily enough, have used 32 players in season 2026.
9: Thank you very much, Bruce Winnell.
10: Well, you've got to know the numbers to get an accurate picture of this, and what I'm trying to get at is both sides, far from a finalised lineup towards the second half of the season, but I'm liking it because they're trialing players out and giving players a go and trying to find that, you know, if you, you're off, coaches always talk about you're only as good as your weakest link and you need to find your strongest 22nd player.
9: Yeah, I think you're spot on. And, you know, confidence high at the Demons here on their home ground today again. And a bit of scuttlebutt on the street, Lockie, about some past players perhaps returning. And I don't know whether they'd fit them in or whether they need them because the current side's going very well. And when you add back McRae, Lindsay, Brody Thompson and Benson, experienced players into that Demon lineup, they're starting to really shape up as a side that, if they make the top four, have the potential to go all the way.
10: Very too true. And I'm, you know, I mean, I did hear that rumour during the week as well, Nobby, and I think that's
9: scuttlebutt. It is like
10: I don't see too much weight in that one, as it were. I think the players that Berry have got this year have certainly committed to the cause, and they are very keen to play for the Demons, which is good to see.
9: Yep, and they're starting to develop a little bit of depth by having the fact that the four guys, the five guys I called coming back in. So they played pretty well last week without them, and having them come back in, and of course. Missing from the list is also Hunyadi, who we've seen ruck very well from. So they're starting to get some depth in the side. And the question for them will be, can they make it into the final four? And after we saw what they did to Loxton last week, who are currently holding fourth spot, you'd say that the Loxton Tigers would be perhaps worrying for them to come. And then also other sides above wouldn't want to be playing against them in the finals.
10: Certainly some big games this afternoon. Just put that in context. Loxton today host Barmer and Monash. And talk about a tough ask after coming off a loss to Berry the week before. You straight up, you're taking on the three-time grand finalist, two-time current premiers, Barmer and Monash. That's a tough one for Loxton this afternoon. And could play into the hands of the Demons if the Demons can play their cards right here at Berry. While at Renmark, you've got the Renmark Rovers hosting the Loxton North Panthers. And the last win for the Panthers there, Nobby. I did some more digging when I was looking at how many players Waker and Berry had used. When do you reckon the last win was for the Panthers at Renmark?
9: Well, let me guess. I'm thinking quite some time. Maybe 5 or 6 years.
10: Tried double that. It's 2016. Well, actually, I tell a lie. Technically, they won a prelim final. Yeah. They won a final there in 2017, but they played Barmer and Monash. They haven't beaten Renmark there since 2016.
9: Right, so that's a long time between drinks, as they say. And look, the Panthers today missing a couple of key players, and Remark with a young side, but on their home deck, they might seek opportunity here to keep their season alive.
10: Very true, Nobby Norton. Just looking at both sides going through the warm-ups as we speak. We just saw the coin toss. Not the largest crowd here at Riverland Football this afternoon. I think there's a few footy fans that have opted for the having a hot chocolate around the fireplace, but that doesn't bother us at 5RM Footy because we go to the game, so, you know, we'd love to see you here, but you don't have to. You can listen to us on 5RM, 91.5 FM, 8AM and 89.9 Rakery Riverland West.
9: It's funny you should say that, Lockie. I was out and about this morning and dropped into a coffee shop in Loxton. You know, that's where we do our best research, in
10: absolutely,
9: the coffee shop.
10: Yeah.
9: And the first person I run into said, good program this morning on the radio. How about where are you calling today? So they must have missed the end of Sports Saturday. And I said, oh, we're at Berry today. Oh, good. We'll be tuning in home and with their feet up. So I'm thinking there's a lot more people that tune in than would even come to the footy, as well as those that perhaps if they got a miss for a particular reason, turn the radio up.
10: Absolutely. Loud and clear. FM clarity. And, of course, AM as well. If you want to keep that AM sound in your life, 801 AM, that's where we are. 5RM through the Riverland and Mallee. It is 5RM football for McDonald's at Renmark and McCafe Coffee. 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It's rich, round and available on the all-day menu.
9: Lockie, question without notice. If you had an AM radio, potentially being a 3-in-1 with a record player.
10: Wow, could be.
9: Do you think?
10: Could be. AM has got plenty of years left in that. Don't worry about that. Players taking their spot on the field here at Berry this afternoon. No wind to speak of. It may be cold, but no wind around the place. The Berry faithful are here. The Wakery faithful are here, and I think we are on for an absolute ripping game of Riverland football this afternoon.
9: Darcy Minchella to start and ruck for Berry. You see Brody Thompson coming to the bench. It's been a good move bringing Darcy Minchella up onto the ball early. Gets a touch early rather than languishing in the forward line waiting for an opportunity. Straight into the play. And Berry, who have won the toss, I think, Lockie, are kicking towards the radio station end. And that was an end that they kicked to last week, finished to last week, which became the scoring end.
10: Sure did. Siren sounds and we are underway. Round 9, Riverland footy on 5RM. Ball up in the middle. And it was Minchella that couldn't quite grab it out of the ruck, but he gets another bite at it with a handball. Patrick Minchella gets it, but Cade Hilton for the Magpies goes on the attack. Inside attacking 50, loose in front of Spenceley, tried to break the tackle, got a handball out, loose. Berry defender's going to dive on this one. Wakery trying to push it forward. It's a hot footy early, deep in attack for the Magpies.
9: Yeah, quick start too, and the ball moving quickly. Jake Spenceley getting an early touch. Cade Hilton bringing the ball out of the middle, and the Maggies looking dangerous early. Ball tapped out. Wakery player snaps on his boot, but not 15. Play on.
10: Still racing to the boundary line. Boundary line's going to play its cards right, and the Demons keep it in board. And this is what we saw last week. Oh, Demons can't quite take a mark at halfback. That was Lindsay. Gets a very small kick that was smothered. Got Bailey White now for the Demons. Gets a handball, but straight to the Magpies. That was Smith. And that's Cade Hilton wrapped up with it, I reckon, and we'll get a ball up.
9: Once again, Berry tackling well, and we noticed last week the pressure they put on was through their forward pressure, through their tackling. Up the ball goes on the wing, hit out by Bergermeister to a teammate, couldn't get clear of the pack. Up again it'll go, another ball up in the half-forward line on the hotel side. Up it goes. Minchella first hand on the ball, but no one can bring it out of the pack. Chain of handballs, Berry players trying to come out with it. The ball being modern forward, snapped off the ground, picked up and snapped by a Wakery player.
10: Oh, that was a good bit of defence there from Krieger. He's got the big job this afternoon on Sean King, and King couldn't quite grab that one. It's spilled out of bounds, and I reckon that's 1 point to Hugo Krieger.
9: Yep, absolutely, and he had a great game last week too. Blanketed the forwards he was on and gave them virtually nothing. In the ball comes in the forward pocket. This time, Bergermeister, it was Sean King taking the ruck. Got the hands on the ball. Ball cleared by Berry, but out to the half-back line. They can't get it out of their defensive 50 at the moment. Wakery putting the pressure on. Ball comes around. Small kick. Patrick Minchella picks it up. Comes back into the middle looking for Lloyd, but he can't get it. Wakery take possession.
10: You've got the Magpies now going over the paint at 50. That was Hilton, who gets a bit of traffic, has a shot at goal, and that could be the first goal of the day, and that is... And that was a pretty impressive goal there from Cade Hilton. The 2024 Willis medalist gets the first score on the board for the Magpies.
9: Already picking up key touches in the middle of the ground and doing the damage on the scoreboard there. And that's pretty much trademark Cade Hilton, dominating around the middle, covering ground, getting forward to take avenues to goal. Doing it everywhere.
10: I was going to touch on that one this afternoon. You've got some good matchups around the ground. If you're Berry coaching staff, what do you do with the Cade Hilton thing? You try and lock him down and just keep the ball off him.
9: Minchella's come on to him just like he did last week on Jesse Will.
10: All right, that answers the question straight up. So they rolled with it for 5 minutes to see what happens, and now we've got it sorted. Back in the middle it is, and it is the Demons that get the clearance. Berry up to half four there.
9: Oh, in the hands. Nice mark.
10: That is one of the white boys that goes long inside 50.
9: Punched
10: for
9: away.
10: Jordan Maher that was, and it spills out of bounds, and we'll get a ball in.
9: Yeah, punched away there by Taron Brock to the boundary line. Boundary throw in. Club room's pocket. 40 metres out from goal. In comes the ball. Bergermeister up. Up with him. Berry players can't get the ball loose. That was Boyd Reed Fletcher taking the ruck here in the forward lines as Darcy Minchella locks back in the lockdown position. BRF up again. Nice hit out. Couldn't get it to a teammate. Chain of handball. Wakery bring it clear of defence. And that was Ben Smith bringing it out, but to no one in particular. Bit of a chain of handballs. Hoisin onto it. Spenceley all on his own. 40 metres in the clear at half forward. Handballs it over top. Gets it back and kicks the goal.
10: I reckon that might be touched, is it, or not?
9: No, sticks McKinnon's all over it down there, locking, and up come the two arms.
10: Berry defenders just dived on that one right at the end there, but it was to no avail. Wakery Magpies take the first two blows this afternoon.
9: We know he's an elusive player, Jake Spencer, but to give him 40 metres in the forward line all on his own, I'd be loving to know who's going to come and stand next to him before the next bounce. Oh, yes, there. That's it. It was Brad Rosenzweig. He pretty much plays an attacking role and was up ground on the wing. Spenceley slipped out the back and 30 metres on his own in the middle of the 50 zone.
10: Very elusive, that's for sure. You can't take your eyes off him if you're his opponent. Back in the middle it is. Berry that get their first bite at it, but it's the Magpies that get the second. And there's Truscott that kicks it up to the left half forward. His brother couldn't quite get the mark. Now the Demons through the middle. Loose handball. There's Miller off to Rosenzweig. Can he redeem himself? Up to half forward. Lucas White couldn't quite take the mark. Now he gets the bite off the deck. Inside 50, the Demons go, but it was a scurried kick. It was Jordan Maher, the target. 20 out from goal. The Demons get a handball out. Shea Hawkins in the square, wrapped up without it.
9: Tackled without it.
10: And he's going to get a free kick.
9: Yeah, he was tackled without it.
10: And the Demons will go back for their first shot and get one back, hopefully, if you're a Demon supporter.
9: Wakery leading by 2-0 here on the Berry Better scoreboard. And once again, Lockie, in that play, Brad Rosenzweig running off Spenceley, running 40 metres forward to get that drive. Spenceley was left all alone, 30 metres behind, and that resulted in the goal to Berry. And their first goal to Shea Hawkins, the skipper, reduces the margin to 6 points on the Berry Better scoreboard in Wakery's favour.
10: A much-needed goal. Berry wouldn't want Wakery to get much of a lead in this one. I was only going to say the Demons, we know, are very good at holding teams tight and winning by very narrow margins. Unfortunately, they also lose games by very small margins.
9: Yeah, they're playing a totally different game here. It's all on attack with Rosenzweig coming off half-back, leaving Spencer on his own. Spencer now in onto the ball, and Stephen Heusler going to the half-forward flank to rest, who's now Rosenzweig's opponent.
10: So ball up in the middle it goes, and Minchella as well gets another good tap, but didn't go that far. We'll get a ball up again about 2 metres to the side of the centre square. Chella, booming tap forward. Hits a bit of space at half forward. There's Lindsay through the pack. A kick away from Hawkins. Just got it. Now Bailey White out to Langford. Langford now looks for Lindsay. Taken high. He's going to get the free right half forward. He's got Bailey White screaming for it and gets it to him.
9: Berry moving the ball forward at all, quickly as they can at all times. Hawkins up high, couldn't pull it in. Out to McRae. Is it Jordan Maher? Has a snap, misses.
10: Whoa, hey, what? Yeah. This is an exciting Berry Demons this afternoon, Nubby Norton. Yep. Frantic. That's what we like at Riverland Footy.
9: That was 1 point taking Berry to 1-1-7, trailing Wakery 2 straight goals, 12, by 5 points on the Berry Better scoreboard. Geeman brings it back in from the kick-in and finds Jack Burgermeister at half-back. He's looking for a handball, but Patrick Minchella has manned up on Hilton, not letting him have an easy kick. Geeman slides past, shoots it out wide.
10: That's Heusler with it there on the far wing almost. Goes in board, Nobby Norton. Dangerous kick, and the Demons.
9: Lucky play. It was there. It was an arm chop. Thomas Truscott will take the free kick. Shoots it forward short. Finds Spencey. Couldn't bring it in. Berry player reading that very well. And here comes Bailey White. Tries to get clear. Shoots the handball out wide to a teammate. Grieger, I reckon that is. Shoots it across and finds Lindsay on the other wing. Right in front of the grandstand with virtually no one in it because it's a bit cold over there today. Lindsay drives it forward. Hawkins up high. Pulls in a strong mark.
10: And that's a mark of the day contender early. That was a good... Got the jukes up and clunked it. Umpire said, yep, you held enough of that, Shay. That's a mark.
9: Good tussle between him and Geeman today. He shoots it into the spot. Wakery player in the way. Through comes Lloyd. Gets a handball out. Snap forward to the goal square. That's up the chimney. Knocked through for one more behind. Oof. Takes Berry to 1-2-8, trailing Wakery 2-12 by 4 points on the Berry Better scoreboard.
10: 8.5 minutes played, and we have a contest on this afternoon here at Berry. It's Nitschke that's bringing it in. Goes a long way with the ball. Looking in the middle for Truscott.
9: Pulled in one hand there.
10: Mark taken by Jordan DeMont for the Berry Demons, who finds Grieger with a bit of space in the right forward flank. He's going to go back inboard. Dangerous kick, but mark taken by Bailey White. And the Demons are going to go on attack again here.
9: Onto the left foot
10: to the fat side, but intercept. And well done, Brad Burgermeister, for the Magpies.
9: Ruckman dropping back into the back play. Cut it out. Berry had other options out here, Lockie. They had Tyson Miller out this side. Wakery take it far and wide to the other side to Sam Andronecki out there. He looks up, can't find anyone straight away. Goes short, finds a teammate right on the wing there. Wakery player looks up, comes around onto his left foot, drives it forward into the forward pocket to a, guess who, run far and wide from anyone, Hilton.
10: And back in board to Spenceley.
9: To guess who else, Spenceley. These guys... Berry are going to have to man up on these two players or else they're going to pay the price on the scoreboard.
10: So you've got Sean King here sitting very loose at the top of the 50 as well. And he looks out of the play at the moment, but this is what Wakery do. They lure teams into a false sense of security. But Spensley's going to go back and have the shot, so...
9: Lining up for his second of the day.
10: Straight into the man on the mark. And the Magpies are scurrying as Heusler gets a handball off the deck. This is going to spill out of bounds. And that's another point, I reckon, to the Berry Demons. Not on the scoreboard, but in a... Could have been a scoring shot taken away.
9: That's in 100 percenters, Colin Lockie. That's the 1% as they're doing, putting the pressure on the Wakery lineup. And that's something they've been priding their game on a bit lately. That's two smothers today already here.
10: Hard at it. So a ball in, not far around from the Berry goal. It's going to be the Demons. A couple of loose handballs. The second one's got to be a kick, fellas. Out of the 50 it goes, but Sean King for the Magpies. Oh, he handballed it straight to Rosenzweig for Berry. He just bombs it long, and great mark taken by the Magpies in Jack Burgermeister on the far wing.
9: Yeah, Lucas Laurie tried to put the pressure on, but arrived a bit late. Burgermeister drives the ball deep into the Wakery forward lines. Plenty of Berry players here under it. Brad Rosenzweig couldn't wrap it up. Couple of tackles. Out come Berry again with the footy. Chain of handballs. Shoot it back. Gee, they're confident with the ball using it. Go backwards this time. To Miller, he comes wide on the switch, all the way across, and picks out
10: Jordan DeMott.
9: He started the game pretty well. He comes up the wing to a running play, which I reckon's Greger, onto his boot, shoots it forward. Might have been Langford.
10: Lucas White, a good mark at full tilt, kicks quickly to Ma inside attacking 50, who left his opponent by a couple of metres, and he's got the ball just outside 50. You'd think he'd be almost within range.
9: He's a booming kick, but he's looking for a better option. But he's going to go back and take the shot. Gives it a ride. What a kick.
10: That looks good off the boot.
9: The umpire does not move, and straight through it goes. That's their second. Takes them to 2-2, 14 leading Wakery. 2-12, a two-point lead. First time Berry have hit the lead here on the Berry Better scoreboard today.
10: I reckon Geordie Maher was doing a bit of foxing then. Just looked around a bit like, oh, I've got to move this one on. And then just went bang straight back. He knew all along he was kicking that one. I like that.
9: Yeah. 2-point margin in Berry's favour on the Berry Better scoreboard. I wonder how many people are home with their feet up in their Berry Better lazy ball.
10: Well, end of financial year sale still on. You can get in board, on board.
9: If they are, though, do they have a radio built into them, those lazy boys?
10: There's plenty of options. I'm sure Sean can sort you out. Back in the middle it is. Oh, just to update the time clock, 12 and a half minutes gone. It's gotten away from me. This game's just got so much energy.
9: Bailey White, first hands on the ball in the middle. Handball, another handball back, this time to Miller. Shoots it out wide. Chain of handballs. White shrugs a tackle and handballs again. Berry overused it a bit there. Now Wakery take it forward through Spensley. Looks up, goes short. Ball cut out by Rosenzweig Brad, who gets wrapped up in a tackle. That'll be a ball up inside the Wakery forward 50.
10: This is 5 hour in football for McDonald's, Renmark, and McCafe Coffee. Worth the detour for. Ball up outside, they'll just at the top of the paint at 50. Spills to the left on the attack for the Magpies, and we'll get another ball up. Still 45 out from goal.
9: Once again, Berry putting that forward pressure on and trying to limit Wakery's use of the defensive pressure on the ground ball, trying to limit Wakery's use of the ball. Out it comes. Miller, short kick, finds Hawkins. He's roamed far down in the back lines. Has Heusler standing the mark at half-back. Taking his time, finding an option. Looked to go across, but too much traffic. Comes down the line, down the wing. Big fellas fly. No one brings it in. Lindsay in the right spot. Couldn't get a handle on it. Out it comes again. No, can't get it loose. That was number four, Lucas Laurie, in after that football. Gives it back to the umpire for a ball up.
10: Hard at it. The Demons are certainly doing that. Minchella, lovely tap-in board, but straight to the Magpies. It was Craig Miller that got it. He was dumped after, but play-on's the call. Now Hilton, inside attacking 50 for the Magpies. Mark taken with the flight of the ball was Ryan Turner. He's got it 35 out on a slight angle, kicking to the river end. Important kick.
9: Good mark by Turner, running with the flight of the ball. Notice Sean King there holding his play. He come up on a lead, could have easily taken a chest mark, but he held his player back. Gave Turner the space he needed to run onto that and take a nice mark. We'll now line up 25 metres out, not far off straight in front, a couple of degrees. Right, we can see it right behind. Umpire sticks McKinnon down there, making good position in the middle.
10: Oh, it's sprayed. Ooh, it's going to hit the post. Minus score for the Magpies takes them to 2-1-13. They trial the Berry Demons 2-2-14 on the Berry Betout scoreboard.
9: Opportunity missed there, Lockie. That was a pretty simple one. Ball comes out of halfback from Brad Rosenzweig to Adam Langford. He chips it up further, gets Penaluna, but only on the bounce. Back to Rosenzweig. He's since gone past. Goes short, looking for Minchella. He wasn't really looking at it, but ends up with it. Left-hand handball to Shea Hawkins. Comes short to McRae at half forward. He takes the mark for Berry. Looks to get on with it. They get on with it at all costs. Shoots it out wide. Gets the big fella first on the ground. Brody Thompson just come on into ruck. Will take the kick just outside the Berry 50.
10: Goes long to the top of the square, the hot spot. Mark not paid, not taken out the back, but out the back of the pack goes Boyd Reid Fletcher straight into the behind post.
9: On the full, out of bounds on the full. Hang on.
10: Couple of players down behind play. Well, not behind play, umpire's, but after that.
9: Umpire said it was touched off the boot, so it'll be a boundary throw-in.
10: Oh, just looking at Kate Hilton's getting off the deck here, and he's not looking good.
9: No, limping badly.
10: Oh, that's a big one if he doesn't play anymore in this. He's trying to get on with it. He's trying to run it out, but he's...
9: Might just be a sprain, Lockie. Maybe a bit of the magic spray and a bit of tape. And he'll
10: he thought about coming off and then stayed on.
9: No trainers to him at all yet.
10: He's limping out there at the moment. Still inside attacking 50 for the Berry Demons. Ball in, spills out the back, goes a little bit backwards, but we'll get a ball up for 45 out from goal.
9: Would you say the Demons' pace to the ball surprised the Pies today so far?
10: Oh, it's hot. It's ferocious. Ball up, Boyd Reid Fletcher doing the ruck work, and Lindsay puts it to a bit of space in front of Hawkins. Well, it was actually White that picked it up. Magpie defenders just bomb it out, but it's going to go straight to the Demons, and they're going to go back on the attack again.
9: Thompson.
10: Looking for McRae, but mark taken by Patrick Minchella. 50 out. Well, we'll be kicking from a 50 out directly in front, similar to last week.
9: This is 10 metres inside his range.
10: Well, last week that goal went from about a 52-metre kick to about 59 by the end of the week.
9: He'll be inside 50 when he kicks this, and nice play by Brody Thompson. Got the ball, centred it straight, looking for McRae. Went over his head, but Minchella was second in line and took a nice mark. Has a shot at goal here. Boom. Gives it a ride. Not going to make it. It's given it too much air. He's had the eight.
10: Oh, what a mark. Taken out the back, and that was
9: mark.
10: Laurie.
9: Is it?
10: Yeah.
9: Gee whiz, he's had a good start to the game.
10: Into the side this morning after Geordie Franks pulled out. So he's going to kick this from the square.
9: This is an absolute soda, this one. We'll take Berry to 3-2-20, leading Wakery 2-1-13 by 7 points on the Berry Better scoreboard. Gee whiz, they're up and about, the Berry Demons. Look at them run in there. That's his first goal, obviously, in A-grade football, Lockie, by the amount of teammates that got in around him to give him a pat on the back.
10: I couldn't tell you exactly, but it'd be second or third game of A-grade football, I reckon, because I know it was his debut not that long ago. So
9: I'm thinking his first goal in the big time.
10: Definitely was for that celebration. And if you get those after every celebration, it'd be pretty good. This is 5-hour football from McDonald's Redmark.
9: It's a family atmosphere here at the Berry Oval. Peter Safralidis walking the boundary line, having a bit of chat to a few people while he has a rest on the bench. I like it.
10: I believe it's game 299 for Peter Safralidis today.
9: All right, getting ready for the big one. Here we go. Umpire's whistle in the middle. A little bit of direction from the ump before he's going to bring this back into play with Berry 7-point leaders on the Berry Better scoreboard.
10: 9.8 on the thermometer at the moment, Nobby Norton, if you're wondering.
9: Feels like zero.
10: Ball up, Magpies. Burgermeister tries to scoop it, but he was held. He's going to get a free.
9: Yeah, Minchella paid him just a little bit too much attention. He gets the free kick in the middle. Goes back, looks to drive Wakey forward, goes short, but finds a Berry player cutting it out, and that looked like that might have been Lucas White. No, it wasn't. It was Tyson, not even him. Now it comes back to Tyson Lynch.
10: 21, Andrew Nackey.
9: Yeah, Andrew Nackey. Started off pretty well, actually.
10: Ball up. We'll get 45 out from the Magpies' goal. Bad hit time on. Nearly coming up to 19 minutes played. 5-hour in football from McDonald's Renmark. McCafe Coffee. Worth the detour for.
9: Yeah, absolutely. Great start to a game. We'll see the potentially Berry leading into the first quarter, which wouldn't be something Wakery would have been expecting coming here. Up it goes. No one can get it clear of the pack. 30 metres out from the Wakery goal. Couple of times in they go. Truscott tries to get free with it, but wrapped up, that'll be another bounce.
10: I look at the Demons and I look at Ma, Grieger, Hawkins, a lot of utilities.
9: Yep.
10: That Wakery are going to have to try and find answers for them. They're not going to have answers for all of them.
9: Wakery player tries to come out of the pack with it. 3 or 4 steps, couldn't get free. Patrick Minchella back on that football.
10: you'd throw Patrick Minchella into that as well. Just players you can put in a lot of key spots.
9: Hilton's still out there, moving okay now. Might have just been a slight sprain on that ankle. Big thump out of the pack by Minchella Darcy, but Wakery players on it. Chain of handballs. Back it comes towards Jackson Bruce. He chips it in. Tempted mark by a Wakery teammate. Couldn't get it. Brought to the ground by Berry Demons. Three on the ball. The numbers are getting to the football when it's loose, Lockie, shows you their determination, their confidence, their ability to put pressure on the opposition. Up it goes in front of the scoreboard.
10: Ball up, paddled over the back. Demons get their hands on it. They're just going to bomb it up. That's a pitching wedge. That's a dangerous kick. Mark taken by the Magpies player. Still inside attacking
9: Craig
10: 50.
9: Craig Miller?
10: No, Ryan Shaw. Inboard finds Benny Smith inside 50, and that's not what the Demons wanted. Oh, he gives a handball away straight away, I reckon. Is that Tristan Geeman?
9: Geeman, yep, comes
10: bombs
9: in.
10: Bombs it from 50. Touched on the line, still in play. Socket off the deck by Truscott, who tried to have another bite at it. Still in play, and Magpies got nothing out of that.
9: Yeah, that was seemed a wasted opportunity. I would have thought the first shot at goal from Smith might have been the better option. Up it goes in the forward pocket. Players all trying to get a hold of it. Wakery players trying to get a shot at goal, but the ball will be balled up again.
10: That was funny. It was a bit of a you-pick-it-up-first type moment there.
9: Yep, up it goes again. No one can get hold of it. Ball rattles out. Through goes a Wakery player. Couldn't get a shot on goal. Comes out again, this time towards...
10: Hoisler
9: couldn't get it through.
10: Minus score, it should be, and that'll take Wakery to 2-2-14, trailing Berry 3-2-20 on the Berry Better scoreboard. 5-0 footy, McDonald's Renmark.
9: Rosenthwaite brings the ball back into play, takes a bounce, still doesn't know where to go with it. Goes back, shoots it out wide, and gets Boyd Reid Fletcher a long way down from the forward line, out on half back.
10: And this is where the Demons probably got to learn to just park it. They don't want to just cough up a goal here easy and just, you know, chip it around a bit. But no, they're going on the attack. And it's going to be the Magpies all loose out the back. Another inside 50 for the Magpies. Hoisler's running for it at full tilt. Keeps it in board. Handballs. No, boundary umpire's beating him. And that's going to be a ball in pretty much where we were about a minute ago, Nobby Norton.
9: It's pretty interesting. Both teams with players behind the ball, but the Wakery players in the forward line still able to find space even though they're outnumbered.
10: Yeah, it's a funny concept.
9: Yeah.
10: No, Demons just thump it out the back. Rosenzweig trying to clear it through. Couple of handballs, and there's Magpies outside it again. It's almost like a set play here for the Magpies. They know that the Demons are hungry for it, so they'll just sit a couple of players out of it. And
9: Sam Chambers taking the easy chest mark, and he's only going to shoot this from right on the 50 line where he'll kick it about then.
10: 22 minutes gone. And quarter time approaching. An important kick, Nobby Norton.
9: Yeah, dead set in the middle of the goals. Shoots it up, shoots it long. Distance doesn't look a problem, although hit the post, I reckon.
10: And it has Styx McKinnon says that, and it's a minor score. Takes Wakery to 2-3-15.
9: Berry straight in with the ball. Handball across the top. They bring it forward. This time Penaluna handballs across. Back it goes to White. Now another handball to White. That's White to White. Off to Lloyd. Gets it on the boot. Gee, they move the ball quickly. Looking for Jordan Murray. Charms the ball in at half forward. Has
10: Darcy Minchella in the middle of the 50.
9: Had Lucas White going past, but he goes back, shoots in a big one.
10: Oh,
9: looking for Hawkins.
10: No. Shepherded off the ball. No, he wasn't. He was trying to argue for it, but Burgermeister for the Magpies gets it out to Hoisler. Rocking the sleeves this afternoon, and that is a rare sight, Nobby Norton, Wakery player in long sleeve guernseys.
9: He's having a fair game too so far in this first quarter. Brings it out of defence, down the wing, but Berry players everywhere out there. But through comes Wakery off the ground, got some runners out wide. This is Hilton.
10: Yeah, he looks a bit fretter now. Gets a kick away up to half forward. Got King, but he's outnumbered 1-3. Socket forward off the deck. Got Grieger for the Magpie, for the Demons running for it at full tilt. Reigning for the boundary line. He's going to take it over, and that's a smart move. We'll get a ball in. 23, or nearly coming up to 24 minutes played. Unfortunately for Berry just before, just wasting a bit of an opportunity inside 50.
9: Yeah, Berry leading this game by 5 points on the Berry Better scoreboard and probably hanging on for quarter time siren to reset. Wakery coming at him, trying to get that lead back. No one can get clear of the pack. Ball thumped around a little bit. Berry with numbers behind. Handball, chain of handballs out towards Rosenzweig. He can't get a fair play on it, and that ball's gone over the boundary line and will be thrown in.
10: He was getting tackled by Potts at the time, but I think Brad knew which way to turn.
9: He was hoping Potts would take him over, I think. Yeah. He had to turn over himself. In it comes. Ball knocked out, Wakery players. Chainer handballs through, goes a Wakery player. Can't get it. Has got it through. That's a goal.
10: And that was Dylan Gollan, I reckon, yeah, number 18.
9: Well played, too. Hit the ball hard and tie, and gives Wakery back the lead here. 4-3.
10: 3-3.
9: Sorry, 3-3. 21 leading Berry. 3-2, 20. 1-point lead to the Pies on the Berry Better scoreboard.
10: We've got a game on this afternoon. 5-arm footy for McDonald's Renmark live from Berry. Round 9 this afternoon, a crucial part of the RFL season.
9: It's an interesting scenario there, Lockie, because Berry had players behind the ball, had Wakery outnumbered, but weren't manning up.
10: No, and unfortunately, when you give a team like Wakery, if you give them an inch, they'll take a mile, as the old saying is.
9: Yep. Boyd Reid Fletcher in onto the ruck, into the ruck.
10: It's funny how that saying hasn't gone into metric units yet, but anyway.
9: Here we go. Players trying to get the hands on the ball. Hilton with it, tackled, holding the ball. Had his opportunity, but brought to the ground by Miller. He won't give the ball back. This 25 coming up here.
10: And that's a 25? No, it's not.
9: Shoots Miller. It out wide to Rosenzweig on the wing. Takes the mark here on the wing.
10: Yep, Rosenzweig just calling for some players to lead up. About quarter time's going to beat him soon. Just goes long down the line, a pack, all fly up. Lloyd hungry for it. Now Bailey White, Geeman on the deck, handballs to Spenceley. He was taken high. That's a free kick for the Magpies. There's a little bit of a scuffle going on.
9: Spenceley draws high tackles all the time. That was fair enough. But White was of the opinion that if I'm going to tackle you high, I'm going to hang on. Score 1 point the difference here in Magpies' favour at Berry Better on the Berry Better scoreboard here at Berry Oval at quarter time.
10: Love it. 5RM footy for McDonald's Renmark, second quarter after this.
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2: 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Second quarter about to get underway currently. It's the Wakery Magpies leading by one behind, 3-3-21 to Berry's 3-2-20. Just going around the grounds quickly at Renmark. It's Renmark 3-1-19, leading Loxton North 2-1-13. And over at Tigerland, Loxton, they've got the jump on the Barmer Monash Roos, 3-3-21, leading Barmer Monash 1-4-10. Back where we are, Nobby, Berry Demons certainly playing with a lot of intent early.
9: Yeah, they are trailing by a point at quarter time, the top side leading them. Goal kickers for Wakery, Spenceley with one, Hilton with one, and Dylan Gollum with one. Shea Hawkins with a single, Jordan Maher with a single, and Lucas Laurie with a mark. He took in the goal square and kicked it from 2 metres out with a goal. Good players for both sides. For Wakery, Spenceley's had a bit of it. Hilton's had a fair bit of it. Another two players that Berry are going to have to clamp down on. Heuser's had plenty of it as well, as has Geeman off half-back. But a good duel there Geeman's having with Shea Hawkins, who's also had a fair bit of it for Berry. Minchella, both the Minchella boys, Darcy and Patrick, having hands on the footy. Jordan DeMott started well today too, Lockie, as has Lucas White and also Bailey White. And also Lucas Laurie's had a bit of it. And Geordie Maher with his goal, he's a bit of a presence up forward for him.
10: Yeah, certainly the Demons aren't scared of shuffling the deck and playing players in different spots. I mean, we've seen Shea Hawkins up forward. We've seen Maher. We've seen Grieger as well getting thrown around a bit, probably more so in defence. But nonetheless, the Demons have got options. Second quarter now underway and we are back in the middle. And it's the Demons that are heading down to the River End. It's going to be the Magpies that get the clearance first. Benny Smith, handball back inboard to Hilton, kicks inside 50. That's a lovely kick.
9: Lovely
10: and Sean
9: mark,
10: King
9: too.
10: Takes a beautiful mark on a lead. And it's probably his first clean mark of the afternoon.
9: Just watching that ball up, Lockie. Patrick Minchella with the job on Hilton. Stayed right with him on the first when the ball was tapped down, but then went hunting the ball. Chain of handballs back to Hilton on his own and brought it out of the middle. If you're going to man up on him, you've got to stay with him regardless of where the ball goes.
10: Yeah, certainly very quick to lose his player.
9: Yeah, ball was taken forward very quickly. King in the right spot. Leans back on it and leans back to the right. Kicking only the one behind. Takes Wakery to 3-4-22, leading Berry 3-2-20. 2 point lead on the Berry Better scoreboard as Brad Rosenzweig for Berry brings the ball back into play. Shoots it out wide. Darcy Minchella takes the mark from the kick-in. Shoots the handball straight across to a teammate. He goes down the wing to Lucas White.
10: Yeah, playing a pretty good game so far this afternoon. He's been in Berry's best most games he's played this year. Yeah,
9: taking his time, comes back across the ground to Brad Rosenzweig. Berry's still yet to come out of defence. He looks around, looking to switch, but no one to go to. Looking short. Not sure if this is the style of game you need to play against Wakery, but he goes back out to White where he got it from, and Lucas White takes a mark under pressure on the halfback flank. Gets straight up, looking to move it on. That's Berry's modus operandi. Move it on as quickly as you can. But you've got to find someone. Nice kick into his brother. Takes a chest mark.
10: So Bailey White now at right half back. He's calling for, he got Matthew Benson on a lead, but he's going to ignore that and go down the line and just open up a lovely bit of space there. BRF into the game. Boyd Reid Fletcher for those playing at home.
9: Yeah, they don't like giving the ball back, Barry. They like to keep possession, but they like to move it quickly. And sometimes that's not an easy contract.
10: Down the line, and unfortunately for BRF, it's slipped off the boot and it's gone out of bounds on the full. So free now to the Magpies at half back. They're going to bring this one inboard. Tristan Geeman, he picked it up off the deck.
9: Lovely
10: play on
9: kick.
10: The call and finds a teammate.
9: Jesse Potts, I reckon that is lucky out there. He comes back, brings it up the middle, but Berry in the way. That was Benson, had his arms taken, but play on, says the umpire. Wakery get the ball, chip it forward again. Beautiful kick in front of the forward. Wakery forward couldn't bring it in the third grab. Safralides tries to get it free. Tried to kick it, didn't get onto it. Truscott takes the free kick for Wakery, drives him in. King again, couldn't get there for Wakery. Right on his hammer, Krieger. Goes back for the footy. In comes Brad Rosenthal, scoops it up, but goes across the boundary line with it. That'll be a boundary throw-in in the forward pocket for Wakery. Club room side, leading by 2 points here on the Berry Better scoreboard, the Wakery Magpies.
10: Pretty clever there, Brad Rosenzweig. Did the dummy look as if he was going to keep it in play, but then went out of bounds. No deliberate
9: Minchella to White Bailey. He gets wrapped up. Umpire will come back and throw this one up.
10: 5 RM footy for McDonald's Renmark.
9: Jake Spencey from Wakery, your new opponent. He's got Jacob Greger with him at the moment.
10: So ball up in
9: Greger
10: attack.
9: With the footy onto the left boot. Kicks it out of bounds on the full. That'll be a free kick to his direct opponent, Jake Spencey, who'll take the free kick right where the 50 joins the boundary line in the forward pocket for Wakery. Boom, shoots it across the middle, looking for a teammate. Up goes Hilton. Campbell that was. Sorry, it was Ryan Turner, but it was up before acceptance.
10: So,
9: and the ball's gone over the back and been marked by his teammate, Jackson Bruce. What about the unrealistic attempt at mark?
10: Maybe it was realistic enough, but it was certainly not that far from, not that close to it, but nonetheless. So the Magpies will go back.
9: Berry team are absolutely, defenders are absolutely shaking their head here, saying, well, what about Turner over the top? But never mind. Through comes Potts and puts it in through for a behind only. There's another let off for the Wakey, for the Berry
10: maybe
9: Demons.
10: Maybe that's a bit of that footy karma there, Nobby. Yeah. So Rosenzweig brings the kick out, looking, spills out the back. You got Lloyd hunting for it, but he's going to be beaten by Nitschke from the Magpies.
9: Gee, puts his pressure on, doesn't he?
10: He's going to have another bite at it. He lowered the head, and unfortunately for young Lloyd for the Demons, he really had nowhere else to tackle him. So he'll get the free kick at the broadcast wing.
9: Good pressure, just the same from the young fella. Nitschke brings it up into the middle. Long kick. No one can get a mark on it. Miller touches it once, tries to get out. Wrapped up. Out comes the ball again. This time, Rosenzweig in after it again. Nice handball out to Penaluna, who chips it, but only as far as Cade Hilton, who was sitting behind the play. He's right in the middle of the ground for Wakery. Looks up, comes across to Jackson Bruce, takes a mark on the wing. Barely 15 metres away.
10: Just going to hold up for a sec here, wait for some players to run forward. I think the Magpies are rolling a bit of a rolling zone this afternoon.
9: Minchella up high at halfback, punches it away. Truscott takes it, comes out to Shea Hawkins at halfback. He finds a Berry player all on his own forward, and that's Lucas White. Had his arms taken by Nitschke, but play on, says the umpire.
10: Yeah, good bit of defensive play there from Nitschke. The Magpies will go on the attack. Tristan Gaiman just holds up back into the side today. Takes it wider to the grandstand wing. Finds, I reckon that's young Liebig over there.
9: Wakery is stretching him out a little bit in the play, bringing it across the ground. Back to Geeman. Onto his left this time.
10: Cameron
9: Short,
10: Carter.
9: Short to Spencey at half forward for Wakery. Wakery is sort of trying to draw Berry out of that 50 because they've got more players behind. This time he comes in looking for number nine there, Bruce. Couldn't bring it down. Berry with numbers. A couple of handballs. Ma chips it up wide. Lucas White out there.
10: Yeah, free kick paid, too high.
9: Yep.
10: So
9: looks to get it to someone, can't find any obvious short pass. Up from the back comes Darcy Minchella. He pushes back off the mark, comes in towards Brad Rosenzweig, picks it up on the hop, shoots it forward, but untidily Geeman in the way, couldn't bring it in. Ball comes loose inside the Berry 50, but no one can get their hands on it. Ma wraps up the Wakery defender, and that'll be a ball up.
10: Yeah, Craig Miller in there for the Magpies. One of the more experienced players on the side today. Minchella takes the ruck again for the Demons. Kisoka off the deck to a bit of space. Miller up, went to pick it up. Taken high, he will get the free at almost a half forward, a high half forward, you'd say.
9: Yeah, always with his body over the ball, Miller, so no surprise he would pick up a free kick there because he's always down over it. Looking to move the play a bit. It's sort of

0: bring it out of defence. Clearing kick up to half forward.
1: Yep. Magpies fly up for it, hits the deck. Loose handball off the ground. Magpies cough it up. Now the Demons get a couple of bites at it. There's Bailey White and Lucas White in there as well. But intercept from the Magpies. They're going to go inside attacking 50. Spensley at half forward. Oh, but Grieger from the Demons does the good intercept. Gets it to Benson. Handball to Bailey White. Now out to Miller on the far wing. Down the line for the Demons, but intercept, and there's Jack Burgermeister again.
0: That was
1: an
0: interesting play by Jake Spencer. He tried to flick the ball on, but he flicked it straight to his opponent. Yeah. He ran through with it. Up goes the ball to half forward. This time out comes Miller onto the boot. Lovely pass towards Marr, but couldn't bring it in. It was pretty hot. Wakery player takes the ball. I think that is Bruce again.
1: Benny Smith,
0: I reckon. Benny Smith comes back. This time Greg has got it. In over it. Umpire's letting it go. It's not coming out.
1: He's still over it.
0: Ball's moving around on the ground.
1: And the Magpies get a couple of bites at this one. It was Hoisler, I reckon. Truscott. Now Spensley. Ball up. And oh, it's a free kick's paid too high.
0: That's his.
1: And you hear the supporters not real happy with that one. Kicks up to half or get forward further for the Magpies. And they free kick. Well, mark taken there by the 21 of Ryan Turner, and he'll go back for a shot on goal. Pretty much where he kicked one from not that long ago, Nobby Norton.
0: Yeah, hit the post at the other end from about the same position. Interesting, Lockie, I've got a little stat going. So far, that's two high tackles Jake Spensley's received free kicks from. Got a little stat going here to see how many he's going to get. I mean, they're both there, no doubt about it. But it just means that if you're playing against him, you've got to tackle him around the waist.
1: Straight in front, and that's a goal for the Magpies. Takes them to 4-5-29 on the Berry Betters scoreboard. They lead by 9 at the 9-minute mark of the second quarter. 5-round footy for McDonald's Renmark.
0: Yeah, Wakery Magpies seem to have Berry rattled a bit here at the moment. They started by stretching them out by taking the ball across the ground and then back, and they've spread them out a little bit, and that's not how Berry like to play. They like to play a tighter game up and down the middle. So good work by the Magpies to stretch the Demons out. Can they respond?
1: This is 5-round footy for McDonald's Renmark.
0: Spencey's gone onto the ball and Greg has gone with him, although Greg is over standing on Hoisler and Miller with Spencey, and I can't imagine they're going to play too close to each other.
1: Bailey White in there hungry for it, but Miller gets the free for legged for the Magpies. He's got Spencey running loose through the middle behind. Goes down the line to the hot spot. Good bit of defence from the Demons. There was Krieger. Now Rosenzweig through a bit of traffic.
0: Lovely
1: finds
0: kick.
1: His captain in Shea Hawkins on the far wing, and that was a lovely kick. And good vision. Inboard to Darcy Minchella, halfback.
0: He's got Krieger out on this side, and he comes out to him. Out he comes, takes the mark on the wing, shoots it down the wing, finds Safralidis forward to centre. An unusual position for him. He goes straight into the forward lines quickly, but can't get a teammate loose. Boom, McRae, out he comes. Knocks Spencey out the way. Shoots the handball out to Marr. He goes long with it. Back to Grieger. Handball again, looking for Tyson Lindsay. Couldn't get hold of the footy, and Wakery will bring this out of the fence. No, they won't. Chopped out by the Berry.
1: Benson. Matthew Benson. He's gone all the way from defence. He saw the opening and clunked a mark at half forward. Dishes the handball off quickly to Bailey White, who kicks it from outside 50. It's raking around. Oh! Minor score.
0: Three for a minor score. Takes Berry to 3-3-21. Trailing Wakery 4-5-29 by 8 points on the Berry Betters scoreboard. Good game. They could use a goal, though, couldn't they?
1: Yeah, good bit of play there from Jordan Marr before. It wasn't to be. Spencey now at halfback. A bit loose inboard. Finds a teammate in Burgermeister. That's Jack, who kicks up to half forward. Looking for Hilton. Spills over the back. Players behind play all on the deck. And Benson for the Demons gets the hands on it, gets it to the veteran Safralidis straight down the line to a bit of space. If Miller can get it, he could be off. But no, it wasn't to be. And the 18 of Golan for the Magpies has a bite at it. Still loose on the deck here. It's very scrappy all of a sudden. Centre wing, ball up will get.
0: Lockie, I couldn't make Benson out today. Normally he plays in long sleeves. He's got the shorts on today.
1: Yeah, and Hoisler's had a switch at Guernsey's at quarter time as well. He's ditched the sleeves, so it might only be 9 degrees.
0: Handball out of the pack. Comes out wide to number 18, Jordan DeMott. He's having a great game. Shoots the ball forward. Sells the dummy, does McRae. Back onto his right foot. Lovely pass in, but yes, that'll be a free kick.

0: to the Berry player. Hard on the lead.
1: A push out.
0: Play the advantage. Oh. The team's saying, playing the advantage. They're saying, yes, it's a goal. That was Shea Hawkins kicked that goal. His second for the day, which takes Berry to 4-3, 27, trailing Wakery 4-5, 29. Good bit of football there by McRae.
1: Sure was. This is 5-0 footy for McDonald's at Renmark. McCafe Coffee worth the deeds of a four. Got a Young Charge reward this afternoon to present the best on ground for under-21s. Thanks to Battery World Berry. And get the charge you need at Battery World Berry. And let's talk about Young Charges. Both sides got a few running out there this afternoon. In particular, Berry Demons a couple early. Jordan DeMont's probably one that's
0: going
1: early
0: today.
1: Young Callum Lloyd's having a good dip.
0: Keeping the pressure on. Hey, interesting play. Hawkins took the ball on the play and kicked the goal and then had to go back and tell the umpire he'd taken advantage. But that's good. It's common sense. Through the middle comes Grieger. Jacob takes it out of the ruck, shoots it forward over the top of play towards Tyson Lindsay. Back turns, goes through, gets thrown out of the back, but no free kick. Out it comes. Wakery players leading in the chase for the ball. Looks like it might be Ryan Turner out wide there, is it?
1: Gollum.
0: No, Gollum. Comes back in the middle, finds King over his head.
1: Overcooked it.
0: Potts comes through with it. Comes through, gets it onto his boot, chips it up, but only as far as Brody Thompson at centre wing for Berry. He goes around, drives it in.
1: Only his fourth game for the year today, Brody Thompson. Finds McRae, who's putting it on absolute clinic in the last 5 minutes. Goes on the short 45.
0: He's their hit up forward, McRae. They missed him last week and still won. Got him back today.
1: Bailey White now with it. Has to go inside 50 to a contest. No one really leading for it. Callan Lloyd hungry for it on the deck, but he's beaten to the ball by Nitschke, who's playing all right this afternoon for the Magpies in defence. Bombs it in the centre square right in the cricket pitch. Not a bad length there if you could hit the rough.
0: Gee whiz, Ryan Turner a bit unlucky there, ball mate. Up. Great position on the ball to take the mark. Was umpires are letting it go a little bit, and I don't mind that. They've been consistent. Up it goes right in the middle. Darcy Minchella hands on the ball. Patrick can't get it out. Neither can Bailey White. It'll be another ball up.
1: 5-0 footy for McDonald's Renmark. I'm right in the centre square now. And I'll be not,
0: well, need in the groin there by his Wakery opponent was Patrick Minchella. I think Craig Miller, that's a standard practice for him. He was only jumping for the footy. Nothing in wrong with it.
1: Spensley now kicks it up forward, but now Heuser on half forward for the Magpies. Inboard and finds Brad Truscott all on his own. Right at the top of the arc, and he's going to go back for a shot on goal. Kicking to the 5RM end, the Magpies. It's not what the Demons needed.
0: It's an interesting setup here for the Wakery. They're on ballers in Spensley and Bruce and also Brad Truscott. No one manning him up much, Lockie. They're finding space in the forward lines. Back for the shot at goal, gives it a ride. Umpire not moving. Touched on the line. That will only be a behind. That takes Wakery to 4-6-30, leading Berry 4-3-27 by 3 points. Only just touched, eh?
1: We'll go around the grounds again very soon. 5-0 footy for McDonald's Renmark. Rosenzweig takes the kick out. Overcooks the kick, and Hawkins couldn't quite drag it in. The Magpies will have another bite at this one. We could be on for a 7-point play. Oh, but it's not to be.
0: Cut out by Andrew Nacky.
1: 21
0: then.
1: Of Andrew Nacky there. Get waste the kick, unfortunately, though. Magpies get their hands on it, taken high, and they're going to get a free. And that's Gollan again, who's doing all right this afternoon. Up to the
0: lovely
1: pocket.
0: Lovely lead for the ball turn. He's becoming a bit of a handful for the Demons at centre half forward.
1: I was going to say they're probably holding their own with King,
0: yep,
1: the Demons. They're Sean, of course, the Magpies forward, but. You mentioned these other forwards. Yeah, it might be a little bit light on for keeping them quiet.
0: I think Andrew Nacky's got his hands full with Turner. The question will be, will they move Krieger onto Turner and Andrew Nacky back onto King?
1: So a kick at goal from the left pocket. It's on a fair angle. It's got a umpire's
0: 25
1: called
0: run over the mark. Has he? Yes, he has.
1: That's unfortunate. So the kick was going to miss anyway.
0: This time the kick for Turner's right in the 10-metre square and he dobs it straight through for a goal. His second, Wakery's fifth.
1: Hang on, no, I think they have to do that one again. It has to be on the angle. That way, he went to the top of the square for that.
0: Let me tell you, Lockie, the result will be no different than just called.
1: I don't know, these ones can be tricky because he's still on quite a tight angle here.
0: Plenty of room to run around, no one guarding.
1: Oh, you got Minchella, it's a bit more coy on this one, and Rosenzweig. So that score doesn't count.
0: And you've got waiting time. The clock is ticking away.
1: Well, tick, 17 minutes 20 played on the 5RM footy clock.
0: Did that ball go over the top of the
1: I think it's gone net. In Studio 3 at 5RM.
0: It's gone over.
1: Through all the productivity happens, 5RM footy.
0: Goal net. Yeah, and 5RM Sports Saturday.
1: I should give them the key so they can go and get the footy off the roof. Yeah. Anyway, we'll just play a bit of music right now.
0: Only just came back over the net.
1: Just kidding.
0: So, Ryan Turner, the line up for a shot at goal. Currently, Wakery leading by 3 points here at the Berry Oval. About to extend that lead by 1 point or 6 points.
1: But Turner's just called for what the angle is. Yeah. If anything, I think this penalty's made the kick harder than what it was at 25 metres out.
0: Here he goes, coming in for a shot on goal. Umpire doesn't barely move, maybe one step. That's through, goes through, takes Wakery to 5-6-36, leading Berry 4-3-27, 9 point margin to the Magpies.
1: Yeah, Turner a handful. That's his second for the afternoon. And the Magpies, when the Demons get a bit closer, the Magpies just find the answer as we approach half-time. We'll go around the grounds, as I said, again very soon for 5RM footy. But just here at Berry right now, Demons just started to get a bit of a run on, but were caught out. And unfortunately for them, Magpies capitalised on their inside 50s.
0: Lockie, just a score from the round of the ground from the AFL. Carlton beating West Coast Eagles by 53 points. Percentage booster as they strive with their sixth win in a row to make the wild card.
1: Oh, wow. Win. So just back to Berry. It was a free kick paid from the centre square for a, I reckon that was a 6-6-6 infringement maybe. Demons on half back. Miller kicks to a bit of a space. Finds Lloyd, who has to work quickly. Now Langford just bombs it long. Looking for McRae to get underneath it. Burgermeister over the back takes a lovely mark. That's Jack.
0: He tried to draw the free kick for pushing the back McRae. The umpire having none of it. Ball getting kicked forward.
1: Safralides couldn't quite drag it in. Truscott having a bite at that one, I think.
0: Yeah. Oh, now three comes Miller, high already. Tackle. That's his second too, by the way. I'm counting his as well, okay?
1: Yep, righto. I like it. So Miller and out, left half back. For Berry, got Brody Thompson in the middle. He's got a few options. Got a hard tag on Rosenzweig there from Benny Smith.
0: Normally likes to find someone short, but this time goes long into the forward lines. One-on-one, Minchella pushed out of it, appealing for the free, but the ball was still alive. Stay on it, Darcy, stay on it.
1: Now Kilton on the broadcast wing. Finds Geeman, who finds Brad Burgermeister. Just holds up for a second. Probably the right bit of play to do. Just take a bit of heat out of the moment for a second there. He's getting told to move it on, though. Not much of a rest.
0: 9 point margin to the Magpies here at Berry. Oh, up goes Thompson with only one end. I reckon he should have put two up. He could have pulled it in. Short kick, smothered by Berry. Wakery looked to take the ball forward, but can't get clear of the pack. I reckon Thompson could have pulled that in with
1: just
0: the other
1: about.
0: Hand
1: up. He was about a metre clear of everyone else. 20 minute mark. 5RM footy from McDonald's Renmark. Now in time on. Ball up at left half back. Thompson couldn't quite run onto it. Now Miller, he got it off the deck. Shakes his opponent and draws a player in. Oh, a little bit of Harlem Globetrotter stuff and just puts it up into a bit of space. Golan tried to run for it. He couldn't get it for the Magpies. Tackle there by Lucas Laurie.
0: Does he get a stat for that?
1: The tackle?
0: No, oh, Miller for the handball to himself.
1: The handball to himself. Yeah, well, I guess it would be.
0: Yeah, going all right, actually.
1: Ball up.
0: He doesn't like getting rid of the ball unless he can give it to someone. So he goes to himself. Hilton bursts out of the pack up the middle, but pressure on to Truscott. Hilton following up, goes through, takes a bounce inside the 50, chips it to Turner, who broke free from his teammate. He plays on, but misses.
1: Oh, that one hurts. Takes him to 5-7-37. Berry 4-3-27 on the Berry Better scoreboard. A 10-point ball game, and that kick before was all from about 15 metres out. He had no opponents around him. He could have taken his time, but wanted to move it on.
0: BRF takes a solid mark just inside halfback, or is it Andronacki?
1: It's Andronacki. Andronacki,
0: yep, it is. He's got his hands full with Turner, let me tell you. Goes short, cross towards Penaluna, takes the mark. Only barely 15.
1: Oh, and that's
0: his trouble.
1: A tumble punt. Now Benny Smith for the Magpies gets it at half forward.
0: Played his 100th game last week. His 101's going.
1: Oh, Brad Burgermeister out the back got dealt with after
0: through
1: umpires
0: comes
1: play Andrew on.
0: From Berry, but Spensley with it. Shovels the handball out. Another handball to Truscott. He goes back against the flow. chips it into the forward lines and has been FA'd. He's been dealt with after he kicked it, and the free kick will go further down the ground. I think this might be going to Jackson Sean. Bruce, is it?
1: Oh, it could be Sean King here, Sean and that's King. Not what the Berry Demons would want. It is going to go to Sean King there. Leading goal kicker from last season.
0: Been well dealt with today by Krieger for minimal opportunities. To get one like that at an FAD, it's going to hurt. He won't miss, this fella.
1: Kick from 20 out. Slight angle.
0: He has.
1: Oh.
0: Commentator's curse, Lockie. There it is for you.
1: 5-8-38. It's the Berry Demons, 4-3-27.
0: Bit of undisciplined play here by the Demons. They've given Wakery some easy looks that they haven't taken advantage of.
1: Rosenzweig takes it to the Townside wing. Mark not taken by Thompson. It's going to spill out of bounds. No, he'll keep it in board. Goes back into traffic. Rosenzweig's working hard. Gets it out to Bailey White. Breaks his opponent. Now up to the far wing, and McRae just takes it out of bounds. And probably not a bad outcome there for the Demons. 23 minutes gone. Approaching half-time here at Riverland Footy on 5RM this afternoon.
0: 11-point lead to Wakery Magpies here at headquarters. A handy lead in a game like this. It's been tight.
1: Spensley now out from the back of the pack. Just bombs it in long. Spoiled it was. But now the Magpies. Oh, a lovely bit of desperation from the Demons. They smother it. Safralides through traffic and finds Langford with a bit of space.
0: Rosenzweig giving him something out half-back here, short, but he goes further.
1: It looks for DeMott.
0: Pulls in a nice mark. Third grab. Lovely mark.
1: That's a lovely mark taken there by Jordan DeMott. Snuffs the kick short. Shea Hawkins with it. Desperation. Spills out of bounds. Umpire should ball this one in, and that's what they're going to do. Young Nitschke thought
0: Here's
1: he was going to get the free.
0: Here's the half-time siren here with Wakery leading by 11 points at the Berry headquarter oval, and a well-earned lead too. They come from behind and outscored Berry that quarter. No, sorry, come from a point up and extended that lead.
1: A big second half to come at 5RM Footy. Right, where else would you rather be on a Saturday afternoon?
2: Footy's home ground, 5RM. 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
12: Second half about to get underway here at Ferry, round 9, Riverland footy on 5RM. It is the Wakery Magpies, visitors up 5-8-38, leading at Ferry 4-3-27. The Demons have had their opportunities early, but it's going to be a big second half, that is for sure. Lockie, we're not having naught this afternoon. Nobby, let's go around the grounds, shall we, for McDonald's at Renmark, and 3 big games going on. Quickly at Renmark, it's the Rovers, 5-3-33, leading Loxton North, 2-1-13. And over at Loxton, Tigerland, the Loxton Tigers holding their own against the reigning premiers, Barmer and Monash, 5-5-35, leading Barmer and Monash, 4-5-29.
13: And here at Berry Oval, we got the visitors, Wakery Magpies, 5-8-38, leading Berry, 4-3-27, extending a one-point quarter-time margin to an 11-point margin, to an 11-point margin at half-time. Just in case you're wondering what's going on in the Sandful today, Lockie.
12: Oh, I'd love to know. What is going on in the Sandful, Nobby?
13: Glenelg are absolutely beating beating Sturt up. 59 plays 16 there at the Bay. North Adelaide trailing Central Districts at Prospect. So away from the Ponderosa today, Central District in front going well. And West Adelaide returning home for their first game for a while at Richmond because the Richmond Oval's been out of condition. 4 goals up on the Eagles. And the Sandful showdown, Adelaide Football Club, 48 points, leading Port Adelaide, 21 points, 27-point margin there.
12: Interesting. Good games of footy all round this afternoon. The fog is not lifting here at Berry this afternoon. The forecast said it was going to, but I'm no weather forecaster, and if I thought it was going to happen by now, it would have happened.
13: It looks like almost a Scotch mist out
12: there,
13: doesn't it?
12: A pea super. big shout out to my good old mate Anthony Millick, who loves that saying. So, Anthony, it's a pea super for you this afternoon, mate. I know he's a big fan of 5RM footy on a Saturday afternoon.
13: He'd have his feet up in that lazy boy at home, wouldn't he?
12: Absolutely, yeah. That's where they've been going, straight to his place.
13: Yeah, lazy boys straight around there to be test run by Anthony. Hey, here at Berry Oval, like I said, 5-8, Wakery leading Berry 4-3. Goal kickers for Wakery, Ryan Turner with two, and a couple of misses too from close range. Margin could have been bigger. Singles to Dylan Gollan, Cade Hilton and Jake Spenceley. For Berry, skipper Shay Hawkins with two goals. Singles to Jordan Maher and Lucas Laurie. Can't help but good players for both sides. For Wakery, Spenceley's had a fair bit of it. Hilton's been good. Probably none better than Tristan Geeman. Ryan Turner, a problem for him up forward. For Berry up forward, Bradley Truscott's had a fair bit of it, and Stephen Heuser also. For Berry, Rosenzweig, Bailey White, Lucas White, Langford's had a bit. McRae's been active up forward, but they need a lot more from a lot more.
12: That's it. Third quarter about to get underway. The second half, Berry will be kicking to the 5RM town end, Wakery to the river end. A lovely afternoon of Riverland footy. Crowd might be small, but they are energetic this afternoon, and it's the Magpies that clunk it out of there, holding the ball straight up, and it's going to be the
13: Jackson,
12: Berry Demons.
13: Jackson Bruce tried to break through two lines and couldn't get through. Penalised for holding the ball. Ball comes out wide to Patrick Minchella. Handball over the top to Boyd Reid-Fletcher. Nice kick towards Hawkins. Arm chopped, so he will take a free kick here. No grizzles from Taron Brock on him. Tries to go around, smothered. Didn't go back far enough off the mark, and Taron Brock from Wakery Magpies doing that one percenter, smothering the kick out of bounds. Will be a boundary throw in right in front of the footy club rooms here at Berry.
12: Yeah, good bit of work there by Taron Brock. Shay Hawkins just didn't really realise how close he was to his man on the mark. So ball in, boundary umpire, drop short, play on. Oh no, umpire's going to say go again. Probably the good call.
13: Yeah.
12: Could be the good call of the day.
13: Yeah, certainly was going to fall Berry's favour without. To their advantage without much of a fair crack at it. In goes the ball, this time up high. Both players had it taken out of the ruck by Burgermeister, tackled to the ground. That's no longer a free kick if you take it out of the ground. Your demon do not have prior, so it's play on. Fair enough. Tapped out by Boyd Reid-Fletcher, but only as far as Hilton, who was instantly wrapped up.
12: Yeah, and we'll get a ball up at right half forward for the Demons. Minchella jumps high. We got Bailey White in there, gets a hand on it. Langford couldn't quite take it cleanly. Burgermeister just holds it in and we'll go again.
13: Sorry, that wasn't Hilton I was looking at. It was actually Sam Chambers.
12: So, lovely bit of tap forward there from Minchella. Now, DeMont wraps up his opponent, Lockie Nitschke, and a ball up a bit closer to home for the Demons. They trail by 11.
13: Gee whiz, for a man of short stature, Nitschke's hard at it all the time. This time through comes Miller. Handball's out towards Hawkins. Can't get a handle on it. Handball back towards Bailey White. Goes towards the goals. It's wide. It stays wide. It's out on the full.
12: Missed the lot. Yeah.
13: That'll be a free kick taken by Tristan Geeman from Wakery. No. Spenceley coming with the ball. Geeman running off to give him an option. Thompson on the mark for Berry. Deep in defence for Wakery. Can they come out? Comes out towards Brad Burgermeister. With him, Boyd Reid-Fletcher over the top, this time to number 19, Jesse Potts, gets it onto the left boot for Wakery, through to Truscott. Ball comes through, this time over it is Rosenzweig, gets it handled but couldn't get free with it. Turner comes out with it, couldn't get a clear possession towards Darcy Minchella, tries to handball, smothered again by Brock. Gee whiz, he's a good defender, but he's kicked in danger. He socketed it free, but Minchella was reaching in trying to pick it up. Minchella will take the free kick for Berry on centre wing, looking to drive the Demons into attack.
12: McRae's on the lead, decides to go for the space, looks for Gregor and takes it in. Called for a little bit more, thought his arm was a bit loose and got him in the head. But
13: I reckon he was looking for the 25, looking to get close to the goal.
12: Now McRae gets the ball in the pocket for the Demons, kicking from the right pocket. He's taking his time. I don't think this one's going to be palmed off. So, tight angle.
13: Umpire making it even tighter, but that's fair enough.
12: This would be, in the old money, you'd say 45 degrees and a bit.
13: I reckon Berry players often fancy kicking from out here. So don't be surprised, Lockie.
12: Comes off the boot, looks gun barrel straight. It looks good. Oh, no, umpire says that's missed.
13: I don't think it did. Hit the post. The umpire's saying it hit the post.
12: So a minor score for the Demons. It was a lovely kick. So 28 plays 38, 10 points the ball game.
13: And why would we question Styx McKinnon?
12: He was right underneath it, but it was close. It was close. Wakery Magpies now take it down the grandstand wing. Demons trying to take this one out of bounds. Minchella hard at it. Ball in.
13: Both the Minchella boys lifted since halftime. Not that they're playing poorly, but they've just put in that little bit extra, looking to will their side back into this contest. Trailing by 10 points on the Berry Better scoreboard, the Berry Demons. Ball comes out this time. Minchella back in over it. Can't get it clear.
12: Bailey White in there as well, hungry for it before. Lucas White's hovering. Ball up we'll get. So 80 out from goal for the Demons. And the Demons desperately need something early. Got 4.5 minutes gone, and it's the nature of this game. Time's getting eaten up with a lot of these stoppages. And we're going to get another one again. But a free kick paid for holding on.
13: This time to Bailey White. Yep, he gets up, bounces up with it, looks to find someone. Play on, calls the umpire. Cross it comes to McRae, hitting up. Handball straight across to Rosenzweig. He goes short into the board lines, but not long enough for Greger. Has a go.
12: Umpire says play on. Greger dived on it. A little bit loose underfoot out there, you'd say. Yep. Maybe there's a little bit of misty dew out there.
13: Time for the screw-ins, I reckon.
12: That's gone out. Oh, no, it's a wobbly old kick up forward for the Magpie. Spills out of bounds. A ball in will get left half forward for the Wakery side. And yeah, just that slippery Black River clay. We talked about that last week, Nobby Norton, and it hasn't changed in a week.
13: Get the screw-ons out. Do they have them? No.
12: Don't think so.
13: Through comes, this time Miller are taken high, but umpire was on the wrong side, didn't see it. Otherwise, I'd have had to put another mark next to his name.
12: So a ball up right in front of the coach's box here at Berry this afternoon. 5-round footy. Minchella taps inboard, looking for his brother Patrick or Bailey White. Now it's Minchella. Now DeMott gets a handball out quickly. Lucas White, clean pickup off the deck if he can. He gets a bit of
13: lovely
12: space
13: kick.
12: Now. Finds a Lloyd outside attacking 50. Thought about playing on, but then got told to hold it. Handball is inboard to Lucas White. Dangerous. Bombs it forward. Mark's not taken by the Wakery defenders. It's a scurried foot race. McRae off the deck. Has that gone through? It hasn't. That's a minor score.
13: Tell you what, if that had been last week, that might have gone through. A bit of more World Cup action here. McRae missed with two so far. He's kicked two behinds this quarter.
12: Is there a... I'm just watching behind play here. Is umpire... No. No, that's all good. Right, okay.
13: A lot of arm work here by the two men in green.
12: Well, I thought there might have been a redress called for, but no, it's not. It's Geeman that takes a kick out for the Magpies. An old lovely kick finds Hilton, the grandstand side. He goes inboard to Truscott. He's had a pretty good game,
13: yeah,
12: Bradley.
13: Very, very good game, Truscott. Mate, has covered a lot of ground and used the ball well. Back to Hilton on the wing. These two guys, and he'll get it back again by the looks. He's still running forward. Truscott to provide an option for Hilton yet again. But Hilton goes long down the wing into the forward line. Dropping back behind the ball was Berry player. Looks like Minchella had it, but he kicked it, but dragged in by Lachlan Nitschke again.
12: Benny Smith.
13: Benny Smith. He's had a pretty good game.
12: Yeah, he's certainly one of their better players this afternoon. Long. Oh, but great work by the Berry defenders. They take a lovely mark. I reckon that was Penaluna. Goes inboard to
13: Lucas White.
12: And they're going to go across the half-back line. That's Boyd Reid-Fletcher, I reckon.
13: Comes out to Greger. Takes them up. Umpire blowing the whistle
12: Andrew
13: here.
12: Nacky, I reckon, sorry.
13: Something's happening here. He's paid it against.
12: I know, it was BRF.
13: So he's paid it against Berry because the water runner was in play. That's what it's been played against. The Berry water runner was in play there, and he was obstructing the play. So free kick to Brock from Wakery at half-back. Up he goes into the forward lines. Turner up, but couldn't drag it in.
12: You know, I've never seen that rule actually enforced, Nobby Norton.
13: Well,
12: and
13: I reckon
12: it's pleasing.
13: Umpire, the runner's back out there again, the water runner. I reckon he might have even been doing a bit of coaching. Look at him now. He's standing still again in the hole.
12: Yeah, you can't do that. You've got to get it there and get off.
13: I've got a funny story about that one day. I'll tell you, Lockie.
12: Well, you're guilty of it as well, Nobby Norton.
13: We were playing in the grand final. I'll tell you now, we were playing in the grand final against Lurup when I was at Maroop.
12: Yeah.
13: And Lurup had trainers and runners with coloured tops on that were the same as the Guernseys.
12: Oh, yeah.
13: And used to go and play in the hole. So I got our guys to tag them up. So there'd be two in the hole all the time until the umpires realised it and then would get rid of both of them.
5: I like it. I'll be doing it. Play fight and fight with fire.
13: I had to tag their water runners.
5: Ball up now to half forward for the Magpies. Berry defenders trying to get it clear off the deck. They do. Play on advantage is the call. Safralides through the middle. Now up to forward. Looking for Hawkins. Can he bring it in? Oh, there's the mark of the day. Outside attacking 50. Goes to the right pocket. Looking for Marr, but chopped out by Burgermeister.
13: He took the wrong option. He needed to go down the middle where Greger was providing an option for him. A couple of mistakes here by Berry, just letting Wakery off the hook. Down Wakery, bring it out of defence, down the line. Wakery Ruckman taking the Wakery player there in Jackson Bridge, taking the mark. Oh, goes short, fumbled. Burgermeister, Brad, gets it out. Handball's over the top, but BRF in first to it.
5: You've got players hungry for it everywhere here. A ball up will get where we were about 5 minutes ago. Coming up to the 10-minute mark soon. Fiver and footy for McDonald's Renmark. 9 points the difference on the Berry Better scoreboard.
13: Only 2 points this quarter by Berry. Berry getting the free kick here in the ruck. Go to Darcy Minchelli. He looks up, shoots it down the wing, looking for Lucas White. Couldn't get there. Ball goes out of bounds for a throw-in.
5: So a ball in right in front of us here at 5RM Footy in our new broadcast position, the Berry Football Club rooms.
13: Yep, 9-point margin in Wakery's favour after being up by 11 points at halftime. In comes the ball, a little bit short again. Wakery with the ball, handball to the ground. Lucas White in over it, taken, not necessarily with the footy. Back in goes Tyson Miller. I can't get loose with it.
5: You could almost argue, I thought Lucas White before, you could almost mount a case for being legged.
13: Yeah,
5: I'm sure
13: so.
5: The tackle was a bit low, but play on was the call.
13: King up onto the ball for Wakery out of the forward lines. Burgermeister up in ruck against Minchella. King through with it, couldn't get clear with it. That's the play, the big body around the footy. Sean King in around the ball.
5: Just watching Miller there too, he's playing that loose role, but as soon as whoever gets it, he's hard at it for it.
13: Minchella from back, taps it out towards Miller. He comes through, handball to Lucas White, drives Berry into attack. 2-on-1, and taking the mark in defence is Jack Burgermeister.
5: Good defender of the day, contender. Jack Burgermeister just kicks it to space. The Magpies have got a couple of numbers here if they can get it cleanly.
13: Well,
5: they
13: took
5: one hand off the deck. That was Gollan, I reckon, number 18.
13: Had a good game, Gollan.
5: Gets a handball out, the Magpies go forward. Hoisley, he's got an absolute paddock.
13: Gee, they've got numbers.
5: Half forward. Now inside attacking 50, looking for Hilton. Spills over the back. Demons. Oh, no, chopped out. Free kick's going to be paid here.
13: Yep. He had the lead on his Demon defender and got hands to it. Was spoiled across the arms.
5: So a free kick to Kate Hilton inside attacking 50. Shot at goal on a 45-degree angle. Kicking from, I'm going to say, 40 out.
13: Yeah, Wakery moved that ball very quickly from the back lines to attack, gave the opportunity to Hilton, who's on the move. He takes the shot at goal, hits the post, hits the upright nearest to him for one behind, takes the margin out to 10 points in Wakery's favour. 5-9-39, leading Berry 4-5-29 on the Berry Better scoreboard.
5: This is 5RM Footy for McDonald's Renmark. No team to score a goal this quarter yet.
13: 2 points to 1 point. It's like a soccer score. Ball go out of bounds for last disposal. Wakery will take a free kick at the half forward line. Taken by Turner. Looks up, goes short, gets King at half forward. A little bit, no closer to goal, but a little bit straighter on. He goes deep into the forward pocket.
5: Fly up, no one able to mark it. Langford just gets one hand onto it and boots it out of there.
13: Oh, Minchella.
5: Minchella flew up for it. The Magpies, it was Benny Smith, I reckon, again at it. Now Tyson Lindsay spills out of bounds. A ball in at left half forward for the Wakery Magpies.
13: King up onto the ball, the big body up on the ball, trying to make use of it. Now he drifts back into the forward lines. No one with him.
5: Just looking at behind play here, got Callum Lloyd for the Demons. Match up on Lockie Nitschke. It's been a good battle all day.
13: Demons have got a couple extra behind the ball, but they've fallen apart down here at half forward where Wakery got the numbers. Shea Hawkins towards the ball. Takes possession. Through goes Lucas White. Taken high. The umpire says, I'll have it. You ducked into it, Lucas. I'm going to have it.
5: Okay. Tony Florence going to put this one up in the air. Ruck Craig Miller doing the ruck work now. Goes inboard. And Patrick Minchella gets it out of there. Now Lucas White paddles it forward. Head on for it was Nitschke, and we'll get a ball up.
13: Yeah, he's been... Are you talking about hard workers today? There's one of them, Lockie.
5: Yeah, he's had a tough ask this afternoon. He's to be fair, he's kept Callum Lloyd pretty quiet.
13: Yeah, he has.
5: Very quiet.
13: Oh, lovely head out from Darcy Minchella to Lucas White. Looks up, goes for into the pocket, looking for Jordan Mart.
5: Kicks it to the square, but it was only Tristan Geeman who was there. And the Magpies will clear this one out. There's Naish Andrew. He's going to go back in board. Hoysler's run about 7,000 k's this afternoon and gets it again.
13: And they've outrun the Demons, the Pies. They've beaten them off half-back, outrun them. And this time the ball goes in long, looking for King. He's on the lead and takes the mark.
5: And that was just very caught out there. That quick switch just caught him out. And Hoysler just kept running for it. And he had players around him screaming at him, keep going.
13: That last opportunity to Hilton was created exactly the same way. They took the ball, crossed ground, moved it quickly, moved it long too. Well, I think Berry are guilty of trying to move the ball quickly but moving it too short. They're moving it 15-20. Wakery are moving it 30 and 40 per kick. And that's the difference.
5: So a shot at goal here from Sean King, kicking from about 35 out, about 5 metres around to the right of the top of the arc. Looks okay off the boot. Umpire's not moving too much.
13: He likes it.
5: I think that could be the first goal of the quarter. It is. Magpies take the lead out to 16 points on the Berry Better scoreboard.
13: Biggest margin of the day as they lead 6-9, 45 to Berry 4-5, 29. Berry desperately need the next goal, or I fear this game could get away from them.
5: So the Demons are able to respond. We've seen it a few times before, but as you mentioned, 16 points, the biggest margin of this game this afternoon. Still a bit of time to play. 15 minutes gone, third quarter, Riverland footy on 5RM from McDonald's Renmark.
13: Gee whiz, Lockie, I reckon the temperature's crashed by another couple of degrees here.
5: Well, I'll double check. It's 9.8 degrees on the official weather at the moment.
13: Up goes Minchella. Couldn't get his hand clear on it, but he goes back and gets it himself. Handballs across to Tyron Miller. Can't get hold of it. Gets it. The umpire said, I'll have it. He thought he wasn't given long enough to get rid of it. The umpire had it just held on for a bee's whisker that play would have been on. But never mind. Good call. Ball goes up. This time Miller takes it off the ruck. Not a ruckman got a hand on it. He mowed through the pack, tried to get through, but was brought to ground. Be a ball up again, still inside the centre square. Minchella this time to Miller. Through he goes this time. Handballs out to Patrick Minchella. Shrugs off the tackle. 45 out, goes towards goals. There's another behind. There would have been the goal of the day, Lockie, had it gone through. Narrows the margin to 15 points on the Berry Better scoreboard.
5: Still Berry within three kicks of this one. That's where they need to be at a minimum at three-quarter time.
13: Oh, Wakery player didn't see the Berry player coming there. He wrapped him up. This time the pressure coming back on from the Demons in their forward line. And this is what made them so dangerous last week, was their forward pressure. All of
5: Jordan
13: a sudden
5: Maher
13: they've rediscovered
5: there.
13: It.
5: Some good tackling there from Jordan Maher, just locking it in there, attacking 50. So a ball up.
13: Lights coming on here at Berry Oval with this P-Super settling in.
5: I like it. Might need a foghorn soon. At the top of the arc to Miller, going across the key, goes back in traffic, tries to find a target through a maze of players. But the Magpies are going to clear this one out, and I reckon that's Brock again that's cleared that out.
13: Had a great game, Brocky.
5: Safralides over the back, spills over. They won't want to let this one slip past because I fear the Magpies will get it.
13: BRF.
5: Demons across the back, half-back, out in front of Langford. Langford want to get there first, but oh no, the Magpies are going to get their hands on it as Ryan Shaw. A legged play on advantage. Truscott now over the paint at 50. Going long.
13: Yeah, what a mark.
5: And a mark taken.
13: Both players going for the mark there. Benson was the Berry player. And they were both going for the ball. Heavy clash side to side. But the Wakery player hanging onto the ball. And that's Cade Hilton. That was a...
5: No, it is.
13: Is it? No, it's not.
5: It's Turner.
13: Ryan Turner. He's been dangerous up forward for Wakery all day.
5: Just going to take a bit of time here to have it.
13: I'm pretty
5: Medical
13: sure
5: staff.
13: That's Matthew Benson
5: yeah,
13: there, Lockie.
5: Yeah, it is.
13: He was going for the... Both players going for the footy. Ryan Turner getting there just a bee's whisker first and wrapping up the chest mark.
5: And that came off a Berry Demons trying to go the switch and create some attack, which is what you need to do. But unfortunately, one of those kicks is not quite in the target. Ryan Shaw, seizing opportunity, got the ball out. Truscott, inside 50... Yeah.
13: And while that player's leaving the ground, I'll give you the sample scores. Glenelg well in charge over Sturt. The Central District well beating the North Adelaide Roosters and West Adelaide, Lockie. 36 points up, 6 goals up on the Eagles at home.
5: Turner has the kick.
13: Oh, just sneaks it
5: through. Just stays in. That's a goal. Wakefield, their 7th of the afternoon. The margin's out to 21 points on the Berry Better scoreboard. Berry need to find something soon.
13: And in the sample showdown, Adelaide Football Club 73 leading Port Adelaide Magpies 33 into the second quarter. So a big margin already in the second quarter.
5: It's good to see the Riverland Zone Sandford side having a good crack this afternoon at their rightful home.
13: Yeah, first time back at the back to Richmond for some weeks since a storm damage and a flood, and there they are leading the Eagles 78 points to 42, so a 36-point margin. Not quite that here, 21-point margin here at the Berry Oval on the Berry Better scoreboard. Berry desperately needing the next goal.
5: The ball up back in the middle. Benny Smith for the Magpies. Had an absolute ripper. Puts it out in front of Truscott. But Miller, he senses the Demons still have a chance. Goes back inboard. Finds Minchella Patrick. Now goes to the right.
13: Lovely
5: half
13: kick.
5: Forward. Drop short of McRae. Demons want to get their hands on this one because the Wakery defenders get their hands on it and pick it up. And that was Burgermeister to Smith. Got Nash Andrews screaming for it. The non-officiating umpires called something here, and they get a 25-metre penalty. I'm not sure what that was for.
13: It's probably saved Berry a little bit because they were off, you know, out wide on the switch, and now they've had a chance to marshal up a little bit behind the footy.
5: Yeah, too true. They would have got away with that one. So Benny Smith takes the kick up to half forward, spoiled forward. From the Demon defenders, umpire says, I'll have it, we'll get a ball up. 20 minutes played, third quarter.
13: Yeah, difference here, Berry second to the footy, not getting first chance to create, and being a little bit predictable too. They come wide every time. This time Langford chips it out wide, McRae on the lead, but can't get there. Back to Langford, handball over the top to Bailey White. He looks up, goes back in the middle. Great kick to his brother, Lucas. He's looking to get on with it. Goes back to Bailey, he's cruising past, chips short, but once again, Wakery in the way, and this time Tristan Geeman cuts out that play. Goes out of defence for Wakery, across the other side on the switch, towards Truscott, towards Hoisler, sorry, has taken the mark. Goes back in, looking for Hilton, chopped out by Patrick Minchella.
5: Patrick Minchella there, just holding onto it, goes straight down the line, it's a booming kick, looking for Ma, spoiled forward. Magpie defenders, Geeman just kicks it out of there. Nash Andrew off the deck, spills forward. Now Tyson Lindsay wraps up Nash Andrew. Ball spills out. That's Hilton down the grandstand wing to a one-on-one. And Safarelidis just muscled his opponent out of there and took a great defensive mark.
13: In game 299, Lockie. Going all right.
5: They're going to go on the switch. It's dangerous, but I like the way.

0: think. Oh, no. Oh, Mark Taken, I tell you what, sitting next to some Berry Football Club faithful, that was very nervous.
1: 25-metre penalty.
0: Righto.
1: 25-metre penalty here.
0: They want to get on with it quick because it's trying to. 22 minutes.
1: Comes out wide to Shea Hawkins on the wing for Berry. The Berry captain gets straight on with it, drives his team into attack. Maher up, McRae up, couldn't bring it in. Greger going through on a tight angle. This will be goal of the day.
0: Oh!
1: It'll be behind of the day.
0: Nearly. He's back. Wakery opponents were just pushing him wider to that pocket, and he had to kick it from a tight angle.
1: Margin 20 points 20 here points. In Wakery's favour on the Berry Better scoreboard. Geeman looking to bring the ball back into play, taking his time, running down the clock. Umpire says, get on with it, Tristan. Goes boom, down the middle, looking for and not quite finding Truscott, but he picks it up on rebound. Out it comes to Krieger, who followed King down. Krieger for Berry. Across to Rosenzweig, he finds McRae for half Berry at half forward. McRae goes up, chips it into attack, looking for Thompson. He's up, both hands to it, couldn't bring it in. Greger Jacob with it, back to Thompson. Has a shot at goal, wobbles one, but only Wakery Magpies in defence. Yeah. Taken by Taron Brock, shoots it out wide towards Cade Hilton. He's come all the way down the ground to take a mark in the back pocket for Wakery.
0: I think the Magpies are going to wind this one down. 23 minutes gone.
1: Have extended the margin from 11 points at half time to a 20-point margin now running into the three-quarter time.
0: Demons getting plenty of it. There it is, three-quarter time. It's 4-7-31. Berry trailing the Wakery Magpies, 7-9-51. Fourth-quarter action right after this. 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
13: 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Currently the visiting Wakey Magpies up by 20 points. The Berry Demons have had a fair bit of the footy, but Magpies are making the most of it. 7-9-51 leading Berry's 4-7-31. Dobby Norton will go around the grounds very soon, but quickly, this game before us, the Magpies right in their spots, the Demons ready to rock and roll.

0: the margin a little bit too far for Berry at this stage. They'd have to find a lot in a short time.
1: Two true players now, supporters leaving the field, which is good to see. It's very dark here at Berry as we speak. That fog really has set in. And
0: pea soup is down about knee level at the moment.
1: That inversion layer, as they call it. No, you know, we're talking all kinds of weather this afternoon.
0: Quick scoreboard check from Sample before we start the game. Glenelg well in control at the Bay Oval over Sturt. Central District's 20 points up on North Adelaide. West Adelaide, Lockie, 38 points up, and the Sample Crows are absolutely flogging power.
1: That's good to see. Out the middle, and it's Langford up to left half forward for the Berry Demons, and a mark taken by McCrae. Goes back inboard. They're going to go around the key. There's Miller. Drives it to a hot spot. Not able to take the mark was the Berry forward. Magpies just get a foot onto it, clear it out of there. It's a hot footy. Lock it down, they do, Berry. And they're going to need to see more of that this quarter. They trail by 20. Just around the grounds quickly for McDonald's Renmark.
0: What's going on?
1: Renmark that are leading Loxton North 7-4-46 to Loxton North 5-4-34. Ball up now. Demons, Bailey White bombs it long to the forwards. No one able to take the mark. Spills out the back. A wild kick at goal. Tristan Geeman for the Magpies got a foot onto it, but he was tackled. Now Minchella Patrick. Jordan Maher wheels around, kicks it goal. Jordan Maher, has he done it?
0: There's your goal of the day, Lockie. That's Jordan Maher's second, and that narrows the margin back to 14 points. Berry right back in this game. One more will make it even more exciting.
1: He's a bit of a barometer for the Berry Demons. When Jordan Maher's up and about, I reckon a few players jump on his back, which is good to see. We want to see more of it.
0: Here at Berry Oval, first goal to Berry in the last quarter. First goal for them since half-time after kicking 4 points only in that third quarter. Takes the score to Wakery 7-9-51, leading Berry 5-7-37 on the Berry Better scoreboard. If you're in your lazy boy, tilt it up because it's on here.
1: Absolutely. Just over at Loxton, it's the home side, the Tigers, leading by a couple of points over Barmer Monash 9-7-61 to Barmer Monash 9-5-59. Big games of footy in round nine, that's for sure. Ball up it is. Demons, Miller went to get the handball. He was tackled. Umpire says play on. Burgermeister was taken high. It's going to be a free kick.
0: Yeah, unfortunate there for Berry. They were in over it. Handball out. Ball comes forward. Truscott with it. Lovely handball to Hilton, who bursts through half forward. Has a shot at goal. And Kaz, if you thought that with last one was the goal of the day, this one might have just usurped it, Lockie.
1: Because
0: Hilton has put a little bit of a banana on that and bent it through. What an answering goal.
1: Quick to respond, the Magpies. The margin back out to what it was at three-quarter time, 20 points. And Hilton gets his second of the afternoon here at Berry. Magpies certainly know how to turn it up when they need to.
0: Yeah, good response from the Pies. Took the ball off centre wing. Drove it forward long and hard. Truscott in amongst it again. Brad Truscott has been one of their better players today, along with Hilton. Both of those guys, not unusual for both them to touch it and then it result in a goal.
1: Very true. A couple of familiar names popping up for the Wakery side this afternoon. Back in the middle, Minchella taps inboard. Bailey White read it well, but he had to cough it up quickly. Burgermeister tackled. Umpire says that's too long, holding the ball. And Langford's going to get the free.
0: Goes short, chips it up though. But taken, mark taken by Bailey White here on centre wing. He looks up, looking for an option. Got a couple put presented. Goes to his brother down the flank, Lucas. He takes it at half forward. Looks up. Always looking to find a player, these two guys. Don't like giving it back too easily. Has to go long into a crowded forward line. Players everywhere. Darcy Minchella with a hand on it. Goes back to tackle. Ball thrown out. This time Wakey with the run out of half back and Heusler in the middle all on his own. He'll turn and wheel.
1: Magpies have always got one loose player that's almost a long way from the play at any time, but within reach of a kick.
0: Punt pulled in by Turner at half forward. If that had been hit right, there was about three Berry players in the back play that would cut that out. But it came off the boot sideways, fell short, and who should be there but Ryan Turner. He's had a pretty good day, Ryan. He's been a real problem for Berry up forward for Wakery. And we'll line up. He's kicked three goals and a couple of points. Hit the post once. Missed from very close also on the run. Goes back for a shot at goal from 52 out. Gives it a ride. Won't make the distance. Minchella up. Knocks it through for a behind.
1: So takes the

0: 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They lead Berry 5:7:37. 4.5 minutes played. 5 footy for McDonald's Renmark.
1: Time's still there for Berry. They need to go more direct though than and Rosenzweig does down the middle towards Hawkins. Helped under the ball hugely. Back in after it, White couldn't get free with it and was held high, I think. No, penalised for incorrect disposal. Had a bit of a chat to the umpire about it. And now he'll concede a 25-metre penalty. It's Lucas White, sorry. Had a bit to say about it.
0: Yeah, the GST was applied to that one. Handball off. Hilton now from the 50. Wheels around, and that's a lovely kick for a behind.
1: Handy point. Stretches the margin out to 22 points here at Berry Oval. Wakery leading on the Berry Better scoreboard. 8:11:59 to Berry 5:7:37.
0: Visibility at the moment, it'd only be about 200 metres, I reckon, Nobby.
1: Tell you what, you'd be using radar if you're flying an aeroplane out.
0: Oh, yeah. Yeah, it is certainly not easy to see out here. Very dark here at Berry this afternoon. The lights are on. Ball now at half forward for the Magpies. Taken high. Demons will get a free. And there's Bailey White. He's
1: looks
0: not going
1: up straight
0: stop.
1: Away. Gets on with it. Drives it forward. Looking for a teammate. Half forward.
0: Safralides. Is that Greger at the back? Couldn't quite take it cleanly. Magpies on half back. Now they've got to take a few metres and go back in defence. That was Brock there with the kick out to Lockie Nitschke on the grandstand wing. He's had a pretty good afternoon. Looks up and finds a teammate. Now they go back in board, and there's Hilton. Inside 50. There's Turner again. Mark is going to be paid.
1: It's the same names, isn't it? And I think, you know, Taron Brock at halfback, he has had a very, very efficient game. I don't think he's made a mistake.
0: No, no. Very, very dependable in defence, Taron Brock, for the Magpies this afternoon.
1: And once he's been able to get ball in hand, it's been used every time.
0: This Magpies side today, too, probably short a couple of their top liners.
1: Very, very slack play there by the Pies, by the Demon defence.
0: Inboard and
1: Turner went back and made out, he's having a shot, took all his time and then chipped it straight across to Hilton, who drifted forward just 15 metres away, right in the middle. Will now take this kick 50 metres out by the time he kicks it. Dead in front, comes in slightly to the right, gives it a roost. Distance, no problem. Accuracy, a bit of a problem. Hooked it left for one behind, stretching that margin out to 23 points here at Berry Oval on the Berry Better scoreboard.
0: Yeah, 9 degrees on the 5RM footy forecast this afternoon.
1: Lockie, that's 9, feels like 3.
0: The feels like temperature, that's the bit that stings you.
1: Yeah, absolutely.
0: I feel like I'm the Jamaican bobsled team, you know, rocking up in Calgary right now. Cool runnings.
1: Couple of chips. Like that. Berry bring the ball out of defence this time. Lucas White chips wide. Finds Shea Hawkins on the wing, almost on the boundary line. He plays on straight away to Safralides running forward, but the ball goes over him and is taken in defence by Wakery.
0: Yep, Jack Burgermeister. Could be on for Defender of the Day this afternoon.
1: He goes down.
0: Fly up. There's Boyd Reid Fletcher, couldn't quite drag it in. He gets the tackle on Turner out of bounds, and it'll be a ball in right in front of us here at 5RM footy for McDonald's Redmark.
1: I think Turner's been the best forward on the ground today. 3 goals, been plenty of provided plenty of opportunity for Wakery to get the ball forward. Covers a lot of ground and can leap.
0: Always moving. You sort of sense that Sting's sort of going out of the Berry side a bit this last 5 minutes or so.
1: I think when they kick that goal to narrow the margin to 14 points are in it, but that quick answer hurt. Hilton with the ball drives it forward for Wakery, but in the way is Penaluna. Can't get a handle on it. Handballs it out wide to Lucas White. Back to Rosenzweig. Shepherded by Penaluna. Rosenzweig chips it out of defence. Looking for it, but not quite being able to pull it in, was Jordan DeMott. He started the game pretty well. Has had some moments where he's looked very, very dangerous.
0: Yeah, sure has. Could be on for the young charger for Betterell Berry this afternoon.
1: Boundary throw in. Miller is sitting all on his own in front of the pack if Darcy Minchella can get it to him, although coming around is Hilton. Through goes Lloyd, but can't break three. Oh, sorry, Patrick Minchella, but can't break three.
0: So ball up right in front of us at 5 footy. 9 minutes gone. Demons trail by 23 after leading early in this game. They fly up. Lucas White couldn't quite clear it out. Now Truscott for the Magpies just holds it in and we'll go again.
1: Has had a lot of the footy today, Truscott Bradley. We'll probably feature in awards at the end, Lockie, if I can just give you a tip there.
0: I like it. Always good to get a little clue. Ball up, Rucks just take each other off the play, and there's a little bit of spite in this.
1: Yeah, a little bit of niggle creeping in.
0: Demons still hanging on to a bit of hope here. They need to score one quickly.
1: Inchella out with it, can't get it free. Smith takes hold of the ball, handballs it. Craig Miller gets a short kick out, but Brad Truscott gets the ball free, and through running through was Hilton, but couldn't get a handle on it. Out comes Bailey White, taken high. We'll get the free kick. Comes back. Couldn't see any opportunity. Now he chips it out wide. Finds Benson over on the right-hand side. He was met nastily in the last quarter, but it's come back well. Lovely big long left foot kick forward. Over the pack it goes, but no one can get their hands on it there for Berry.
0: Greig is hard at it for it. He got it off the deck, and we'll get a ball up just inside the centre square, but towards the advantage of Berry. 10 minutes now gone. Going to need a couple quick.
1: 23-point margin in the favour of the Wakery Magpies, the top side. Through goes Miller, takes it on the hop and drills it forward. Out into space at half forward, but Brad Rosen's wide from Berry's first to it. Looks up, looking for an option, can't find one. Dances back, now slams it onto the boot out wide. Wakery player there stumbling and falling. Who is that, Lockie? He was all on his own in the clear. Has hurt his left knee.
0: That's Craig Miller.
1: Yeah. Almost like he'd been shot, but
0: he's up. He's hobbling a bit here.
1: I reckon he might have hurt his knee there, but he's all on his own, like well clear of the play, stumbled, and looks like he's having a bit of trouble standing up.
0: He's got the runner just saying, "What do you want to do, mate?" He's trying to stay on there, so we'll follow that one, but he's still there for now. Demons at half forward. That was White. Up forward, ooh. They all fly up, punched forward. Demons need to get something here. Handball at the back, Lloyd didn't take it cleanly. A dive on it. 35 out from goal. The Demons trail by 23.
1: Miller coming from the ground under his own steam.
0: He's running now, though.
1: Yeah, might have just tweaked his knee a little bit.
0: A stinger, as they call it.
1: Maybe a bit of a sprain, I think.
0: 540 for McDonald's Renmark. Here at Berry this afternoon. Lockie in with Nobby Norton. Ball up. Sock it out of the pack slightly. Magpies dive on it in defence and will go again.
1: Very, very dark here at the Berry Oval. Lights are on, but not enough globes turned on at this stage. Lockie, there's only a few on each post, and it doesn't seem like we're getting... They're just starting to warm up now, I reckon.
0: Yeah.
1: You know.
0: Might need to flick them on Thursday and leave them on for training.
1: Free kick to be taken here in defence by Wakery as time ticks away in this game at 25 metre coming up for Wakery. And I would say this game is over, but stay tuned in because there's plenty of highlights to come, including the awards. Wakery leading 8-12-60 to Berry 5-7-37. 23-point margin on the Berry Better scoreboard. Wakery bring it down the wing towards Nash Andrew, but Berry player meets him and takes the ball. Will be a boundary throw, and that Berry player was Andranacki.
0: Sure is, Nobby. And I'm just saying, the 25-metre penalties, last week we saw Berry and Loxton. Berry were very disciplined last week, didn't give away that many at all.
1: Yeah, it'd be half a dozen at least today.
0: Yeah, they've certainly, they're the wrong way of that ledger.
1: Yeah.
0: And they've all been there. Not saying they're getting disadvantaged.
1: And a lot of it, I think, is for chat, Lockie, which you can't excuse that.
0: No. Penaluna at half back. Now out to Boyd Reid Fletcher.
1: Out to Langford, takes a mark, short kick. I reckon Berry have gone just a little bit too short with the ball today in slippery conditions, and it hasn't helped. Down the wing he goes, looking for a player. But I think part of the reason is because Wakery have had some tall defenders like Geeman and Jack Burgermeister in the way, and so they haven't been able to just go long into attack. Bailey White with the ball, chips it across, finds Miller.
0: Sorry, no,
1: Truscott arrives late. He chips it across even further. Does Miller and finds out on the far side. Penaluna down from the back lines.
0: Okay, looking for Greger, I reckon that is. He takes the mark, turns around, plays on, kicks from 45 out. It looks pretty good.
1: Gee whiz, that's a goal.
0: He's kicked it.
1: Great play there by Jacob Greger.
0: There's a bit of life in the Demons yet. 6-7-43, trails Wakery, 8-12-60. 14 minutes played. They need to get another one quickly.
1: I think time's going to beat them, Lockie, because... They might be able to narrow the goal margin, but 5 points to 8-12 to 6-7, those 5 points are going to be critical.
0: You'd almost set up a 7-point play. if you got clients. But we need to get there first. 5 hour and 40 for McDonald's. Redmark just got around the grounds. Loxton leading Bum Ramono 75-66. And up at Renmark, it's the Rovers, 54, leading Loxton North, 34.
1: You'd say that one's almost done.
0: Yeah, 6 minutes and time on to play in that one, I'm told.
1: That keeps keeps Renmark alive in the drive for finals.
0: Sure does.
1: Up it goes
0: back
1: in, the middle.
0: Berry need their first clearance here. Miller, handballed it straight to his opponent, Benny Smith from Wakery, up to half forward.
1: Oh, nice mark taken at half forward there by Heusler. Turns around, gets straight on with it, drives Berry forward, Wakery forward, and who should be taking that mark on his chest? I reckon that's Turner.
0: That is, yeah. Yeah, it's a big one. He's done a bit today, Ryan Turner.
1: He's easily been the best forward on the ground, kicked 3 goals, lines up again. I reckon he's had about 10 shots on goal.
0: Look, if Berry have held Sean King very quiet, we'll give him that.
1: Yeah, to the point of where Wakery had to bring him up onto the ball to get a couple of touches.
0: But I think maybe all that focus on maybe one player has unfortunately left players like Ryan Turner a little bit unchecked.
1: And Turner's so mobile, covers so much ground, plays that high forward role and also gets back. Boom, gives it a ride. Not quite long enough. Falls short in the ground. Oh, players running over. The footy ball comes out. But here we go. Heusler gets it on the boot. Couldn't get a shot at goal. Wrapped up. Umpire will say, give it to me, fellas. He's going to ball it up 3 metres out from the Wakery goals, right in front of them. Up it goes. Minchella grabs hold of it out of the ruck.
0: Still hard at it for it. And all this does is just take more time out of this game for the Berry Demons to score.
1: Miller back on an in ruck.
0: So 16 minutes played.
1: Does a bit of an acrobatic reel there. Miller, yep. Brings the ball out of defence. Helped under the ball was Lloyd by Nitschke, but ball comes loose. Langford down the wing. He's been serviceable on his halfback line. Krieger, lovely mark.
0: That's a good mark take. And the lights are starting to take effect here at Berry, which is good. It's only taken an hour.
1: Kicked the last goal and he hadn't thrown in the towel. Andranacki doesn't know quite what to do with it. Goes short, finds McRae. He straight away looks up, heading towards the middle, looking to drive it down, but only Wakery players in defence. Has to go right across, and he has found a teammate.
0: Oh, it's Penaluna. Gets it on quickly. The ball was smothered, but it doesn't matter. Lucas White from the pocket. Has that gone through? Umpire says it has. The Demons are still a chance. 11 points the margin. 17 minutes played. 5 hour and 40 for McDonald's Renmark.
1: 2 goals in a row
0: Nobby,
1: for the Demons.
0: Nobby wrote them off 10 minutes ago, but they're back.
1: That was good play by Evan Penaluna there. He knew coming up from the back lines that he was not going to be necessarily the most accurate shot at goal. So he quickly got it on, and we know Lucas White can kick goals, and that's exactly what he did. So 11-point the margin, 2-goal game. How important is this next one?
0: Very. Now, was that just a false dawn, or are we going to see the next clearance? Because there's no second answer for this one. There has to be the first
1: this
0: clearance.
1: This would be
0: here.
1: A Houdini. Oh, here we go.
0: Miller.
1: Handball out to Lucas White. Drives Berry into attack towards McRae, who couldn't keep his feet.
0: They
1: ball
0: needed
1: comes
0: someone
1: out.
0: Front and centre. Ball spills forward. White hungry for it. Inboard to Burgermeister.
1: Another handball over the top to Truscott.
0: Wakery
1: he tries
0: a little bit.
1: To get away from his players. Shoves it off at only as far as Darcy Minchella on the wing. He needs to move that ball and move it quickly.
0: Wakery somewhat a little bit rattled here. Inboard shortly, boundary side
1: Miller
0: to Miller.
1: Takes the mark right in front of the coach's box, looking for an option. Goes forward into the pocket. Berry players up. Couldn't bring it down. Out it comes. It'll come back towards Miller. No, FAD. Oh. No.
0: It's a free kick going to be paid to
1: Berry.
0: Oh, here we go. It's going to be a free kick here. No, yellow card given. Yeah. And that is a yellow card to the Berry player in Tyson Lindsay, I believe.
1: Yeah. It's a late contact after the Wakery player kicked the ball. Brings the ball down to where it was marked anyway.
0: It can be replaced, though, here. So yeah. Patrick Minchella's coming on.
1: Umpire making a few notes in his notebook there.
0: Okay. Maybe that might be a little bit more to follow this week.
1: Yep. Yeah. Brad Burgermeister with the ball at half back, looking to bring the ball back into play. Time back on. He comes down the wing here, club room side, gives it a fair ride. It's about an 8-on. Up goes several players. Turner got his hands to it, couldn't drag it in. Was ridden into the ground by Bradley Thompson and also Lucas Laurie.
0: Hawkins in there as well.
1: Thompson on Minchella still here with the ball. Ball comes out the back to Hilton. He drives Waker into attack. And who should be there looking to come over the top but Turner? Chain of handballs. Out it comes towards King. King's ball smothered. Ball goes back to King. Tackle.
0: There's White. Now Rosenzweig bombs it out of defence. Looking for Hawkins in the middle. Mark not taken by DeMont. Front and centre. There's Darcy Minchella was wrapped up with it as soon as he had it. And we'll get a ball up in the centre.
1: 20 minutes gone here. Lockie on the clock. Expired. 11, but a bit of time on to come.
0: 11 points the margin. Now Miller through the middle. Gets the hands out to Lucas White. Has a bounce. Over the paint at 50. Does he go for home? He does. Is that going to beat the Wakery player through?
1: I reckon it has.
0: That's a goal.
1: I reckon it has.
0: The Demons are within a goal. Back to the centre we go.
1: Last two goals to Lucas White have brought this game alive. 5-point margin on the Berry Better scoreboard. Berry 8-7, 55, trailing Wakery 8-12, 60 by that 5 points, Lockie.
0: This is a game this afternoon. It's game of the day for a reason. And the Berry Demons always give us something at 5RM footy.
1: Here the 6-6-6 is going to come right into play here. If Berry can get this ball out of the middle and get it forward, can they steal this game of football?
0: Well, coming up to the 21-minute mark, but as you said, there's a little bit of time on with that yellow card and a few other bits and pieces. In the middle, this is important. Wakery, inboard Miller. Miller gets a handball out to Langford. Off the deck, kicks up to half forward, looking
1: Mark
0: for McRae.
1: Taken.
0: McRae had Bailey White screaming past it. McRae went to play on. What's he going to do?
1: Goes long to the square. Can someone pull it in down there?
0: It's hot in the skull square. It's going to spill out of bounds, and that's going to be a ball in, I believe.
1: In the forward pocket.
0: Umpire's having a chat. It hit the behind post.
1: 5-point margin here at Berry right. Oval in Wakery's favour. Boundary throw in right in the forward pocket. Plenty of players down there. No one ahead of centre. Everyone's in that back line.
0: Bailey
1: back line.
0: Bailey White trying to break through the wall. Although Lucas Wright rather is on the bottom of the deck. Time ticking away.
1: One goal needed by Berry to win the game. Wakery trying to hold on.
0: 22 minutes gone. They trail by 5 points. Another ball up. Umpire says.
1: Gee whiz, we've seen some close games here at Berry. We saw a 1-point loss to Barmera. They're 5 points down here at the moment. And you've got to be thinking that they're half a chance if they can just get it free of the pack and get it onto the boot.
0: DeMott try to clear it out. He can't. Time's getting eaten away here.
1: Yep.
0: 22 minutes, 20 seconds played.
1: Up it goes again. Ruckman up. Ball comes back.
0: Here we go. Miller with the ball. He was taken high. And there's going to be a free kick to...
1: No, I think the umpire said, I'll have it. He's going to ball it up. No, it's not.
0: No, it was high.
1: It's a high tackle.
0: So a shot for Tyron Miller here for the Berry Demons, kicking from 30 out. Slight angle. They trail by 5.
1: Let me tell you, Lockie, that's his third free kick for a high tackle today. He's just gone past Jake Spencer. He had 2.
0: Nobby,
1: that was there.
0: Do you watch this one or not if you're a Berry supporter?
1: I think this young fella's a pretty good kick of the ball. I don't want to put the moz on him. I'd be surprised if he doesn't goal it.
0: Ball's on the way. He's happy.
1: They like it.
0: That's it. The Demons have hit the front by 1 point. Well into time on 5RM footy for McDonald's Redmark. 23 minutes gone. Berry 9-7-61, leading Wakery 8-12-60. Do you flood everyone back now, Nobby Norton?
1: You can't. 6-6-6 from the bounce, Lockie.
0: But straight after the bounce, just run back.
1: I'm not quite sure what you do here, though. It's staying on the attack. See the wingers here. We got Langford, he's in the 6. I can't work out why Berry aren't starting their wingers right on the back of the square so you can drop back behind it. But I suppose in that case you'd have to leave Truscott up on his own. So it's man on man here, I think, is the best way to play it.
0: 23 minutes.
1: Although Berry have brought...
0: Umpires called. Oh, here we go. The 6-6-6 warning has come into it because Berry have not...
1: Oh, no, they've got their runner down in the... In the 50, can you do that? No.
0: I don't actually know what's going on here. No, I was waiting for a new ball to come out,
1: maybe. The ball's coming back.
0: Oh, right.
1: See, we got the drinks runner inside the 50. Are you allowed to do that?
0: Yeah, if it's... Yeah, you are after a stoppage, yeah.
1: Okay.
0: It's only kick-outs, you can't.
1: Right, yep. Okay.
0: Back in the middle it goes. 24 minutes played. The Demons lead by one.
1: Important thing to get the hands on the ball. Lucas White with it. Drives it forward. Berry would just need a mark and a shot at goal here. Out comes a Wakery player. Onto the Berry. Drive it up high into their forward lines. Can someone take the mark? No. Players everywhere. Berry with the footy. Lucas White again. Kicked the last two goals. Can he kick another? Handball comes out. Onto the boot go Berry. Driving it further forward. Ball free on the ground.
0: Jordy DeMont tries to scoop it up off the deck. Jordy Maher in there as well. Umpire says, I'll have it. Just take a bit more time out of it. 24, or nearly 25 minutes played.
1: Berry leading by 1 point here. 9-7-61 to 8-12-60 on the Berry Better scoreboard. They've got it deep into attack. 30 metres out from their goal.
0: 5-aaron footy for McDonald's Renmark.
1: That's through for another behind. So there we go to 9-8-62, leading Wakery 8-12-60. So a point won't draw it. A goal, they need a goal to win it. Oh. Mark taken at half back there by Jack Bergamaster. Handball's back to Tristan Geeman. He drives them up the wing. Players everywhere here trying to get hold of it. Through comes Shea Hawkins on top of the ball. Will be a ball up on centre wing. Berry leading by 2 points. Not pushing players back. Loose Wakery players out in the middle. Chaos here at the Berry Oval.
0: This is chaos football. It's been a cold day, but the footy is red hot.
1: Oh, Luke,
0: Bailey White just takes through it. He's going to get the free
1: holding
0: for high.
1: Ball.
0: No, holding the ball. Okay. Don't give away a 25-metre penalty now, Bailey.
1: He was making out. He was trying to get it out, but the umpire could see he was in the right spot.
0: But Bruce bombs it long for the Magpies. Turner couldn't quite mark it.
1: Lovely
0: get
1: tackle
0: a ball
1: on
0: up.
1: Andrew. Taken to the ground.
0: 55 out from goal for the Magpies. It's crucial scenes here for the Demons. Their season hangs in the balance. As Miller just bombs it out of there for the Demons. He's going to go to the boundary line. McRae's going to paddle this one through. And he takes it over the boundary line. And the Demons get out of that one.
1: Hawkins into the back play. The Berry skipper going back. Loose in defence. Trying to hang on here. Berry pushing some players back and manning up.
0: There it is.
1: Yes, there's the siren. What a absolute robbery.
0: That was scenes of jubilation. You'd think the Demons have won a grand final here this afternoon. There's supporters running onto the field. And that is one of the great days of Riverland football for the Berry Demons. They win an absolute classic in round nine. 9-8-62, defeating Wakery 8-12-60. They were all but gone. Nobby Norton rode them off nearly. Not a full ride off Nobby Norton, but you said it was going to be tough.
1: I did say, Lockie, that it would have to be a Houdini act, a Harry Houdini escape, and that was exactly what they did. They escaped from defeat to take a two-point victory here at the Berry Oval, a courageous two-point victory after trailing all day. Come out and finished in front when you needed to be in front.
0: I tell you what, if the celebrations last week were big, well, I'm not sure if the Berry Footy Clubs will be here on Monday, Nobby, but we'll talk about that very soon. A big win for the Berry Demons here at RFO headquarters this afternoon. 2 points in an absolute thriller. We'll wrap things up right after this at 5RM Footy.
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14: Footy's home ground, 5RM.
15: Back at Berry, 5RM footy for McDonald's Renmark, and it's game of the day for a reason. The Berry Demons have miraculously recorded one of the great victories in Riverland football. They were trailing at three-quarter time. It was all but over halfway through that fourth quarter for the Demons. And it's gone the way of them at the final siren. 9-8-62 defeating Wakery, 8-12-60. We've seen a few things at 5RM Footy Nobby Norton over the years, but that is one of the best.
1: We've seen a few things here at Berry Oval too. We saw a game where they hit the front and then Barmer pinched it back off them to win, beat them by a point earlier in the season. We saw them draw with Barmer down at Barmer last time we watched them play down there. And today we've seen them come from almost four goals behind, kick the last four goals of the match to win by 2 points.
15: And those goals were after the halfway point of that quarter.
1: In the last, I reckon last you can almost say the last 5 minutes of play.
15: Yeah, staggering stuff. Look, let's just go through the game quarter by quarter. So the first quarter, it was the Demons that actually took a lead early.
1: Yeah, and then
15: Magpies came back.
1: Second, they led by a point at quarter time, Magpies did.
15: Second and third quarters belonged to the Wakery Magpies. Very not able to score a goal at all in the third quarter.
1: No, they led by 11 points at half time and extended that lead to 20 points at three-quarter time and kicked the first goal of the last quarter, Wakery did, by Cade Hilton, and which is probably close to an award-winning goal. And then it was all Berry in the last 5 minutes of the game.
15: Yeah, Lucas White, Tyron Miller are teaming up, Grieger in there as well as Geordie Maher. So a phenomenal fourth quarter from the Berry Demons sees them record a two-point win and very much keeps them in the frame for season 2026. And I tell you what, Nobby, if Wakery, they had that game. That was theirs.
1: Yeah, it really surprised me, Lockie, because I was sort of looking down and it almost looked like we're going into junk time.
15: Yeah.
1: You know, as when Hilton kicked that goal to take him clear by almost four goals. And then all of a sudden, Grieger kicks a goal. Lucas White, two in about a minute and a half. And then Miller with that goal right at the end to take the lead back.
15: And even the presence of mind of Evan Penaluna just to run down and take that mark, which started a fair bit of that train that went on. So shows you what a bit of belief can do in Riverland footy in 2026, that's for sure.
1: So they've kicked the last four goals of the match to win it by 2 points.
15: Staggering stuff. Let's go through awards. But before that, Nobby, let's go through some better players.
1: I'll give you some details first. For Berry, goal kickers, Lucas White with two. In the last quarter, Shea Hawkins with two singles to Jacob Grieger, and also Jordan Maher with two goals, singles to Lucas Laurie, Jaden, Jacob Greger, and the last goal of the day that was the match winner to Tyron Miller for Wakery. Ryan Turner, probably the best forward on the ground until that last quarter, kicked three goals. Two goals to Cade Hilton, who probably thought he'd ice the game with his second goal. Singles to Jake Spenceley, Sean King, and Dylan Gollan. So in a very, very exciting game. Good players for both sides. For Berry, Brad Rosenzweig had a fair bit of it. I thought Bailey White was there at the start, there at the finish. Shea Hawkins for his two goals. Michael McRae kept hitting up all day, giving him plenty. Jacob Greger had plenty of it. Jordan DeMott flashed in and out. Lucas White, with two last quarter goals, was absolutely pivotal. Good touches from Miller, and he used the ball well all day. And Ma with his two goals for Wakery. Spencer was good early. I don't think he came back on in the last quarter.
0: Didn't
1: see him at all. Hilton got plenty of it. Taron Brock, absolutely faultless at half back. Brad Bergermeister did a bit of ruck. Jack Bergermeister was also very good. Lockie Nitzky was hard at it. Potts and Golan had a little bit. Turner for his three goals. Geeman was solid. Ben Smith had a fair bit of it, and so did Brad Truscott. They were probably two of the Wakery's better players.
0: Yeah, too true. I thought Ben Smith's game today was certainly noticeable and may feature in our awards very soon at Nobby Norton.
1: Yeah, it could do.
0: We'll go around the grounds again very soon as well at 5RM Footy because there's been some big games on today as the lights are still on here at Berry after what has been one of the coldest afternoons of Riverland football. We're just fortunate, Nobby, the game was red hot and sort of distracted us for a little bit.
1: It did, yeah.
0: Should we do our awards, Nobby?
1: Yeah, absolutely.
0: Let's go the mark of the day for 5RM.com. And look, a couple of good ones for me. I thought Shea Hawkins took a pretty good one. Evan Penelunas in that fourth quarter when he ran from the fence straight down to the forward lines and just opportunistic, saw the moment, grabbed it. Pretty regulation mark, but it was the impact that had.
1: I think Hawkins's was really good pack mark though, Lockie. Absolute great pack mark. He's turned into quite a revelation since he's moved forward.
0: True. The other mark for me of note was young Lucas Laurie in that first quarter.
1: In the pack.
0: About 11 players up for it. Just clunks it out of nowhere, goes back, slots a goal. Unfortunately for Shea Hawkins, I think Lucas Laurie takes the mark of the day.
1: Right. I think you're right, mate. And that was, he didn't play a bad game either, Lucas. He was hard at it. And that was a good grab in the pack in the goal square.
0: Very true. Let's go the goal of the day, also for 5RM.com. And 5RM.com, you can let us know about your next community event with the community calendar.
1: Got a couple for you.
0: It's a tough one this afternoon.
1: In that last quarter, I reckon it was, where did Jordan Maher kick an absolute rip snorter? I reckon he did. The first goal of the last quarter, he kicked an absolute rip snorter, which was quickly responded to by Cade Hilton, who ran out of the middle of the ground, took a bounce, dodged a couple of players and kicked a lovely goal to give what we thought at the time could have almost been a match-winning goal.
0: Well, yeah.
1: But it wasn't.
0: That put Wakery 22 points up,
1: yep,
0: that goal. It wasn't to be. But the goal individually was a phenomenal effort. I think we're all with goal of the day to Cade Hilton, the 2024 Willis medalist. Defender of the day.
1: There was a few good ones. I'll give you some to pick them from.
0: Who you got?
1: I'm going to give you Jack Bergermeister from Wakery, Taron Brock from Wakery. I thought also Lockie Nitschke was pretty good. From Berry, I thought Evan Penelunas did his bit. I had a look at some of the work by Sam Andranacki was okay in the defence, and also Adam Langford off his halfback flank, although almost drifted up onto the wing. So I'll let you take your pick from those. And Hugo Krieger was very, very good, kept King to one goal, and that one goal was not his fault. It was from a FAD.
0: Yeah, very true. Look, a lot of good players there, Nobby. Look, I really want to give this one to Taron Brock, and I feel very bad for doing this, but unfortunately I reckon if Brad Bergermeister just took one less mark, I might have given it to Taron
1: Jack
0: Brock.
1: Bergermeister,
0: so I can't really split them both, but I'm not one
1: tied.
0: To...
1: It's tied. It's tied.
0: All right. Tied. You can talk me into it. But Brad Bergermeister, in all seriousness, his defence and the marks and the setup and the switch, certainly, Jack, a phenomenal effort. So Well done to Jack in defence there, and well done to Taron Brock. He certainly held his own.
1: Yeah, probably Brocky used the ball a little bit better coming out of there, but Jack Bergamos was an absolute thorn in their side all day when they went long. He was the one that brought the ball to ground or took the mark. So I think they'd be happy to tie that award.
0: Yeah, very true. The hardest worker, 5RM. .com. I've got a couple of names here.
1: Okay.
0: I'll throw them at you. For me, Michael McRae for the Berry Demons is one that was pretty handy. Grieger for the Demons, also someone that works pretty hard all day.
1: He might get a mention.
0: Patrick Minchella's another one that ran all day.
1: Yep.
0: For the Wakery Magpies, Dylan Gollan, one that just kept at it all day.
1: Kicked a goal.
0: Hoisler's always one that pops up in this award. To Benny Smith, number 26 for the Magpies, also someone that just kept going all afternoon. Didn't matter where the ball was, he was just at it. So, I don't know. Ben Smith?
1: Yeah, why not? Worker. He had a lot of the football and had it. And it was a four-quarter effort from Ben too, by the way.
0: Yep, that's what the Hardest Worker Award's all about. The Young Charger for Battery World Berry. You can get the charge you need at Battery World Berry. For me this afternoon, Nobby, Jordan Dumont.
1: Yep, well done. Yeah, no, I thought
0: Berry Demons.
1: He's a dangerous player when he gets hold of the footy.
0: Yeah.
1: And like a lot of young players, the consistency of a four-quarter effort's not there, but what he does is pretty exciting.
0: Yeah, I think Callum Lloyd had moments, but maybe a little bit quieter than his usual game this afternoon. But, yeah, Jordan Dumont certainly becoming a little bit more of a known name here at 5RM Footy, and did rock the sleeves this afternoon,
1: yes,
0: which always adds a few points for the Young Charger Award.
1: It sure does, Lockie.
0: Best on ground for under-21s, that one. Let's go to the best on ground for the Murray Pioneer, the 3-2-1. What have you worked out?
1: Well, this is going to be this was difficult, Lockie, because with 5 minutes to go, it looked a bit different, okay? But I tend to work around effect on the game and influence on the game, as well as as volume of work.
0: I like it.
1: So there's a lot of apologies here coming through this list before I get to me 3-2-1. Apologies to Ryan Turner from Wakery, kicked 3 goals. And if they'd sailed into the sunset with a victory, he probably would have been a major part of it, kicking 3 out of the 8. Also, apologies to Ben Smith, had plenty of it. You've awarded him the most hard worker, and he was. Apologies also to Cade Hilton, who at one stage was getting in there and he kicked what we thought might have been the winner to just seal the game there. And so apologies to him. Apologies also to Brad Rosenzweig, who had that much of the football that I couldn't... If you're a statistician, you'd be just racking them up next to his name. However, my 3-2-1. Third best I gave to Bradley Truscott, who I thought had a really big influence on the footy all day for Wakery. Often, whenever they went forward, it was Truscott-Hilton, you know, or vice versa. So, third best to Brad Truscott. Second best, and I had him ticking away at just outside or third all day, was Jacob Grieger. And when he kicked that goal to get that run on going in the last quarter that ended up in victory to Berry, I had to lift him up a point. And I had the White boys, Bailey and Lucas, both ticking away around the best players, so apologies to Bailey for that. But I've actually put my best on ground for the most influential player today as Lucas White. Now, he had plenty of the ball early in the game, and every time Berry went forward, he was often involved. But when he popped up and kicked goal 15 and 16 to bring them within 5 points... That ranked him straight above, and he almost looked like he's going to kick goal, the last goal when the ball went down there and give him the win. But that went to Tyron Miller, who also had a fair game to get the winning goal. But I thought best on ground today went to Lucas White for not only his good play throughout the day, but the last two goals he kicked in that last quarter within 2 minutes changed the whole game.
0: Yeah, and you're right. The game was heading to that junk time where it looked like the Magpies were just going to kick it round and, you know, almost do a bit of a training drill. But Lucas White had other ideas, and just that pressure and the pace, because his pace and pressure at the last minute of the game and the first is no different.
1: No.
0: It's just full noise the whole game.
1: And I think, you know, I think looking back on the Magpies, and they'll learn a bit from today, as they say, you always learn from your losses. They'll learn that when you're nearly 5 goals up in a game with 5 minutes to go, that maybe you should play a little bit differently. And I think, you know, even the coach might learn a little bit. Maybe they needed an older head in the middle of the ground. Maybe Sean King to go up on ball and calm things down a bit, and someone to take a couple of marks and just slow it up a little bit. And unfortunately, they weren't able to do that. And Barry, like you said, they just keep coming. And when they get a sniff like that, and when they roll it with nothing to lose because you're already behind, they're quite a dangerous side.
0: Yeah, it's certainly been a big afternoon of footy. If you're joining us for the first time, Berry Demons winners by 2 points, 9-8-62, defeating Wakery 8-12-60, slotting was four of the last five goals in the game to record a thumping win. Going around
1: they
0: the ground.
1: The last four, Lockie.
0: Yeah, the last
1: they,
0: four,
1: they
0: sorry.
1: Five of the last six.
0: Yeah, five of the last six. Yeah, the last four, sorry.
1: Yeah.
0: My apologies.
1: Yeah.
0: Around the ground, Snobby Norton, and over at Loxton this afternoon,
1: What's happened?
0: Some word through from my people on the ground at Tigerland today. The Tigers were up by 15 points midway through the fourth quarter.
1: And what happened?
0: But the Palmer Monash Roos had other ideas, and a couple of late goals from the Roos saw them record a two-point victory over Loxton.
1: Gee, their neighbours Barry downstairs will be very happy with that.
0: They
1: that...
0: certainly will be, and it's almost as if there was collusion going on between the sides halfway through that fourth quarter, because the Palmer Monash Roos might have heard the Demons were coming back and thought, all right, boys, we're on as well.
1: Yep.
0: Unfortunately for the Tigers, yeah, just let that one slip. 11-10-76, losing it to Palmer Monash, 12-6-78. You know, last Saturday, Nobby, when the Palmer Monash Roos were talking about around the grounds, and I said I thought the Roos were going to win today over Loxton North, that was, because I saw a couple of Roos on the way into work Saturday morning.
1: Yep.
0: You know what I saw this morning on the way into
1: What'd
0: work?
1: What did you see?
0: This is no word of a lie. I saw a black cat.
1: Oh, and that struck, is it?
0: I think it might have. The cat's fine. I was driving my car and saw a black cat run across the road in front of me, and I went, what if there's an omen in it? And it was at the exact same spot where I saw the two Roos last week, right?
1: So
0: next Saturday morning, I'm going to be taking particular notice of what I see at this part of the road.
1: I'm going to ask you that.
0: I'm not going to give away the location of this road in the Riverland, but I tell you, it might be something in it. So Palmer Monash get the win there, and up at Renmark today, well, the Rovers, they're still kicking, Nobby. There's still the Dreamers
1: what's the score,
0: They've defeated Loxton North 8-6-54 to Loxton North 5-5-35.
1: Well, that brings the Panthers right back down in the fight for third and fourth with the Demons and the Tigers and the Rovers knocking on the door.
0: To my sums and calculations, Nobby, I think the Palmer Monash Roos may have jumped atop this afternoon.
1: Wakery second, which would leave Loxton North third. Loxton fourth and Berry snapping at their heels in fifth spot.
0: Yeah, with the draw that Palmer Monash had a couple of weeks ago, that takes them to top. Wakery second, North third, Loxton third. Berry just half a game outside the four now. And Renmark, well, a bit of work to do, but still in the hunt.
1: Can't wait for next week.
0: Sure can. Cannot wait. We'll confirm game of the day very soon at 5 AM football, but we could be heading to the lakeside. We'll keep that one in mind, shall we, this afternoon. Nobby, it's been a great afternoon here at 5 AM Footy, as always.
1: Hey, before we go, Lockie, quick roundup of the sample scores for those tuning in. Glenelg, 11-point winners over Sturt. Central Districts, 21-point winners over North Adelaide. West Adelaide, 42-point winners over the Eagles. And at the moment in the third quarter, the Crows, 10 goals up over Port Adelaide.
0: Righty-o. What a big afternoon at footy it's been. A two-point win for the Demons. Nobby, as always, a pleasure at 5 AM footy.
1: Oh, what a game.
0: We'll do it again next week.
1: Can't wait.
0: Have a good
1: See
0: evening.
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17: I'm John Fabris. An Australian man's under arrest in Thailand on suspicion of killing a 17-year-old Thai girl in Pattaya. Her body was found in a suitcase. The 46-year-old was taken into custody at Bangkok's largest international airport. Iran spreading word it's striking at US military bases in the Middle East, countering America's targeting of drone and missile storage sites. Retired Colonel Cedric Layton telling CNN, Iran's playing with fire as it tries to retain dominance in the Strait of Hormuz.
18: It's a significant escalation and it could very well spiral out of control.
17: And earthquake search and rescue teams in Venezuela have been shaken by a new 4.9 magnitude shock off the country's coast. Scientist Dr. Ross Stein explaining how a fault line funneled the earlier mass twin quakes towards the capital.
19: Both ruptures went toward Caracas. So even though the epicenter is 100 miles from Caracas, the end of the rupture is actually very close to it.
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22: Blues have continued their build under caretaker coach Josh Fraser, smashing the Eagles by 53 points at Marvel. A sixth win on the trot, lifting Carlton into the AFL's top 10. Skipper Paddy Cripps telling Fox Footy they're still in the finals hunt.
23: Yeah, as much as like everyone wants to talk about next year, we're pretty keen just to focus on this year and see how far we can take this.
22: At the MCG, it's the Pies leading Richmond by 27 points in the third term. Showdown 60 unfolds tonight. The Crows up against Crosstown rivals, the Power. The Crows sitting fifth on the table while Port is 15th, but coach Matthew Nix reckons it counts for little.
24: We understand that ladder means nothing. Form means nothing when you come into a showdown. They're battles. They're tight battles more often than not.
22: The Socceroos have drawn Egypt in their round of 32 encounter at the FIFA World Cup. Melbourne Storm faces Manly in tonight's NRL clash at Brookvale Oval, and the Melbourne Vixens to battle West Coast Fever for a spot in the Super Netball Grand Final. That's sport. I'm Harrison Preve.
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26: Cloudy with a chance of a shower tonight, early fog for tomorrow, then partly cloudy with a chance of more showers. Monday cloudy with afternoon showers, 16, tonight a low of 6, tomorrow a top of 16. Right now at the Davilli's Air Conditioning Weather Station, it's 11 degrees.
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11: 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I meet with very regular-looking people and try and uncover what interesting secret they're concealing from me. 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I doubt it. 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
0: 5RM Riverland and Mallee weather.
1: Cloudy with a chance of a shower tonight. Early fog for tomorrow. Then partly cloudy with a chance of more showers. Monday cloudy with afternoon showers. 16. Tonight a low of 6. Tomorrow a top of 16. Right now at the Davillies Air Conditioning Weather Station, it's 11 degrees.
0: 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The Riverland and Mallee.

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10: Cloudy with a chance of a shower tonight. Early fog for tomorrow. Then partly cloudy with a chance of more showers. Monday cloudy with afternoon showers. 16. Tonight a low of 6. Tomorrow a top of 16. Right now at the Davillers Air Conditioning Weather Station, it's 11 degrees.
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The Riverland and Mallee's

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0: 5RM Riverland and Mallee weather. 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
11: Cloudy with a chance of a shower tonight. Early fog for tomorrow. Then partly cloudy with a chance of more showers. Monday cloudy with afternoon showers 16. Tonight a low of 6. Tomorrow a top of 16. Right now at the Davillies Air Conditioning Weather Station, it's 9 degrees.
0: 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The Riverland and Mallee's

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So, here you go. 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The Riverland and Mallee's 5RM.

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This is 5RM's Party On. The Riverland and Mallee's 5RM.

0: 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Step into the Time After Time machine and crank up the neon. 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
11: Cloudy with a chance of a shower tonight. Early fog for tomorrow. Then partly cloudy with a chance of more showers. Monday cloudy with afternoon showers. 16 tonight, a low of 6. Tomorrow a top of 16. Right now at the DeVille's Air Conditioning Weather Station, it's 9 degrees.
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1: One day to go until the grand reopening of the Criterium, the pub we've renovated with our good friends at Forex. 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
14: Cloudy with a chance of a shower tonight, early fog for tomorrow, then partly cloudy with a chance of more showers. Monday cloudy with afternoon showers, 16, tonight a low of 6, tomorrow a top of 16. Right now at the Davillies Air Conditioning Weather Station, it's 9 degrees.
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13: Keep the brolly handy today. Early fog this morning. Partly cloudy with a chance of shower. Tomorrow, remaining cloudy with afternoon shower, 16. This morning, a low of 6. Today's top 16. Right now, the De Villiers Air Conditioning Weather Station, it's 9 degrees.
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8: Keep the brolly handy today. Early fog this morning. Partly cloudy with a chance of a shower. Tomorrow, remaining cloudy with afternoon shower, 16. This morning, a low of 6. Today's top 16. Right now at the Davillies Air Conditioning Weather Station, it's 9 degrees.
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6: Keep the brolly handy today. Early fog this morning. Partly cloudy with a chance of a shower. Tomorrow, remaining cloudy with afternoon shower, 16. This morning, a low of 6. Today's top 16. Right now, at the De Villiers Air Conditioning Weather Station, it's 10 degrees.
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11: Keep the brolly handy today. Early fog this morning. Partly cloudy with a chance of a shower. Tomorrow remaining cloudy with afternoon shower 16. This morning a low of 6. Today's top 16. Right now at the De Villiers Air Conditioning Weather Station, it's 9 degrees.
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5: Keep the brolly handy today. Early fog this morning. Partly cloudy with a chance of a shower. Tomorrow, remaining cloudy with afternoon shower, 16. This morning, a low of 6. Today's top 16. Right now, the DeVille's Air Conditioning Weather Station, it's 9 degrees.
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0: Extra, extra, read all about it. 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
14: Keep the brolly handy today. Early fog this morning, partly cloudy with a chance of a shower. Tomorrow, remaining cloudy with afternoon shower, 16. This morning, a low of 6. Today's top 16. Right now, at the De Villiers Air Conditioning Weather Station, it's 9 degrees.
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6: Morning, Alana McIntyre here with the latest. Australians are in for a drenching this week with heavy rainfall expected for parts of Victoria, New South Wales and southwest Queensland. Over the next 7 days, two rain bands will be moving across the nation and they could bring accumulated falls between 50 to 100 millimetres. The Australian government is cracking down further on social media giants that are not complying with the world first under 16s ban. The Albanese government is going to double the maximum penalty for breaches by tech giants, with an announcement expected today. Tensions continue to flare between the US and Iran over the Strait of Hormuz. Tehran says it's launching strikes against American military sites in the Middle East, while the US says it has detected a couple of drones that did not reach their intended targets. Meantime, Israel has launched a drone attack in southern Lebanon a day after agreeing to withdraw some troops. Fears the death toll from the Venezuela earthquake will continue to climb as it passes 1,400. CARE International's Catalina Vergas has told the BBC many locals are sleeping on the streets.
7: Most of them set up by the communities in public parks and public spaces.
6: ABS data shows housing supply is failing to keep up with migration in each major state. Shark spotting drones are going to be used all year round to monitor 70 beaches across Sydney. A new research shows 2 in 3 Australians are happy to buy imperfect-looking fruit or veg to save money.
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6: The Magpies have beaten the Tigers by 34 points, moving back into the wild card spots. Adam Uze says they still have a lot to play for this season.
9: We've got to finish the season off the right way. We've got guys coming back. We had, I think, 10 or 11 AFL listed playing in the VFL today. We'll have a few more. So pressure for spots is going to be, or start to rise.
6: The Power beat the Crows by 26 points at Adelaide Oval, and Carlton have made it six straight. They thrashed West Coast by 53 points.
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10: Cloudy with a medium chance of showers most likely tonight. Light winds becoming northeasterly at 15 to 20 kilometres an hour this morning and becoming light in the late afternoon. Tomorrow, cloudy, a very high chance of showers, a top of 17, and partly cloudy on Tuesday and a top of 19. We're headed for 17 today across the Riverland and Mallee. And right now at the Davilly's Air Conditioning Weather Station, it's 9 degrees.
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10: Well, here we are, another Sunday morning coming down and some great music coming down right throughout the morning on the Sunday Breakfast Club. Thanks to Harvey Norman. Half-yearly clearance on now. They'll be open at 10. In the meantime, let's listen to some good music. Coming up this hour, we'll hear from Procol Harum. Yes, that classic old hit. The Cars are in there as well. Got some White Snake to rock things up a little. Speaking of rocking things, here's Toto.

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1: 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Thanks to Harvey Norman in Renmark. Half-yearly clearance on right now. 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

Jimmy Cliff. I can see clearly now. Going to be a bright, bright, sunshiny day. I don't know why that song's cropped up this morning, because it ain't. It's not going to be a bright, sunshiny day. Cloudy, the Bureau says. Medium chance of showers most likely this evening. Light winds 15 to 20 k's. Chance of showers later. Top of 17 today. Down to 9 tonight, 17 tomorrow. And on Tuesday, 19 degrees, but still medium chance of showers. Actually, very high chance of showers on Monday, tomorrow. So look out for that. Get your lawns done this morning. After 10 o'clock, though. Yeah. There's nothing worse than a lawnmower at 7 a.m. on a Sunday, I've got to say. Greg Backer with you. Welcome along. It's the Sunday Breakfast Club on 5RM. Plenty of good stuff coming your way with lots of good music, as if we haven't heard good music already. It gets better. Got a great classic from Procol Harum very, very soon. Also, The Cars and Whitesnake. You can expect them this hour. But right now, here's Prince, When Doves Cry.

0: And you're on the Sunday Breakfast Club on 5RM with Greg Backer. Thanks to Harvey Norman in Renmark and their half-yearly clearance, which is on right now. And your chance to win a $500 Harvey Norman gift card continues today. Just go in and fill out an entry form, stick it in the barrel, and you could be a big winner. Drawn at close of business today, 4 p.m, Harvey Norman, 14th Street in Renmark.
1: Upgrade your tech now with Harvey Norman Renmark. It's the Sunday Breakfast Club on the Riverland and Mallee's 5RM.

Oh, the best in the US rock happening for us this morning. The hankering for some of those well-produced 70s rock songs from those great bands, you know, like Toto and Foreigner right there. G'day, Greg Backer with you. It's the Sunday Breakfast Club here on the 28th of June. Well and truly into the year, it'll be Christmas before you know it. Nearly got a white Christmas on Friday. Crikey, it was cold. 10 degrees. I think that's all it got to. Well, in Renmarket anyway. But, yeah, a little better, but a bit of rain around too, the Bureau says today. So, and that gets a little heavier tomorrow, according to the Bureau of Meteorology. So, like I said earlier, get your lawns mowed this morning if it's not raining already. Right, coming up. Oh, yeah, I was talking about rock and roll. Yeah, I've got a bit of a hankering for the heavy stuff at the moment, and I've gone back to the 80s for this magnificent band and a magnificent album and some great tunes on there, and here's one you haven't heard for a while. This is Whitesnake, Still of the Night.

the Riverland and Mallee's 5RM. The Sunday Breakfast Club with Greg Backer. Go Harvey Norman Renmark. From Berry to Blanchtown and everywhere in between. This is the Riverland and Mallee's 5RM. 5RM. Better music and more of it.

0: Oh, there's a lot going on in that song. A classic from the wonderful Doobie Brothers. I don't know what they did in the studio to come up with this incredibly creative style of music. Who knows? And where does that name come from, the Doobie Brothers? Seriously? Long train running from the Doobie Brothers on the Sunday Breakfast Club here on 5RM. Thanks to Harvey Norman. Their half-yearly clearance is on right now. Last days, so get into it. A lot of great deals finishing tomorrow, Monday. Oh, no, on the 30th. When's that? That's like Tuesday then. But get in there today. You've got time. They're open from 10 o'clock. News, sport and weather next here on the Sunday Breakfast Club on 5RM.
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9: 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So don't get behind the wheel after drinking. Ever. 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
2: Good morning, Alana McIntyre here with the latest. Social media companies could soon face even larger fines if they don't comply with the country's world-first under-16s ban. With many young Aussies still able to access social media platforms, the Albanese government now wants to double the penalty on tech giants, making it closer to $100 million. Under the new laws, the eSafety Commissioner will also be given greater powers to gather information. Two rain bans are sweeping the country, bringing heavy falls to parts of Victoria, New South Wales and southwest Queensland this week. Over the next 7 days, we could see accumulated falls between 50 to 100 millimetres. The death toll from Venezuela's earthquakes has now passed 1,400. Crews are racing to find and save as many people as possible as the 72-hour window nears its end. Briefly, a man has been charged in Victoria after being found driving a vehicle with a young child strapped to his chest. More Australians are leaving the city, with the latest regional movers index hitting its highest level. Construction is set to begin within months on the Gold Coast on Australia's first wave pool resort. And Kylie and Madonna have teamed up for a sketch on the BBC with Graham Norton, the American singer confessing she was once a bit jealous of our Kylie.
14: Why?
15: Because she's so cute.
16: Thank you.
15: I think my my ex-husband at the time had a crush on her. I was like, I'll never be as beautiful as Kylie.
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2: Power have dented the Crows' top four hopes, defeating their cross-city rivals by 26 points at Adelaide Oval. Port Adelaide coach Josh Carr says they understand how important their jumper is.
18: I'd be lying if I said that, you know, the external noise didn't have an influence on, your thought process, and that's me personally, and I've no doubt the players at the same time. I don't think you can ever underestimate us as a football club.
2: Collingwood defeated Richmond at the G, while the Blues beat the Eagles yesterday.
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17: 5RM, Riverland and Mallee weather.
0: Cloudy with a medium chance of showers most likely tonight. Light winds becoming northeasterly at 15 to 20 kilometres an hour this morning and becoming light in the late afternoon. Tomorrow, cloudy, a very high chance of showers, a top of 17. And partly cloudy on Tuesday and a top of 19. We're headed for 17 today across the Riverland and Mallee. And right now at the De Villiers Air Conditioning Weather Station, it's 8 degrees.
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0: Yeah, that's me, even if I do say so myself. Coming your way, we've got Dragon, also Duran Duran, The Clash, Pseudo Echo. Bit heavy on the 80s stuff, so I'll tell you what, we'll go back to the 70s. Lisa Stansfield, Blondie's in there as well, so stick around for a great morning of great music here on the Sunday Breakfast Club. Thanks to Harvey Norman in Renmark. Here's David Bowie.

Oh, it's The Clash, still rocking the Casbah. Duffy in there too, and one out of the box. Haven't heard that for a while. Mercy. And, of course, David Bowie from Hunky Dory, and everything was Hunky Dory on that record, that's for sure. That's Changes. Greg Backer with you. It's the Sunday Breakfast Club on 5RM. Right across the Riverland and Mallee on 801 AM, 91.5 FM, and now out Riverland Westway on 89.9. 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Harvey Norman, they bring us the Sunday Breakfast Club, and, of course, it's the half-yearly clearance there right now. Your chance to win a $500 Harvey Norman gift card continues today, and it will end when they draw out the winner at close of business or just before close of business today, which is 4 o'clock. So get in there and pick up a bargain during the half-yearly clearance at Harvey Norman, 14th Street in Renmark. Here's Duran Duran.

0: What are you? Yeller?
1: Yep, Yellow from Coldplay there. Dragon in their young years. Those days are gone. Duran Duran, out of the wonderful 80s. Pretty cool song of theirs. One of my favourites, actually, from Duran Duran. Ordinary World. Greg Backer with you. It's great to have you listening in on the Sunday Breakfast Club. We started off with David Bowie too, by the way, and Changes. Glad he got that starter fix. Coming up, more great tunes as we rock and roll our way through a Sunday morning, the 28th of June. June flying by and well and truly into the depths of winter. We'll try and get some hot music coming up for you. Got Bruce Springsteen lined up. We'll also hear from Blondie, Pseudo Echo. And, let's just, like, pick one. Just pick something. What about Underworld? All right, that sounds good. Here we go.

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1: And you're on the Sunday Breakfast Club on 5RM with Greg Backer. Thanks to Harvey Norman in Renmark and their half-yearly clearance, which is on right now. And your chance to win a $500 Harvey Norman gift card continues today. Just go in and fill out an entry form, stick it in the barrel, and you could be a big winner. Drawn at close of business today, 4 p.m., Harvey Norman, 14th Street in Renmark.
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0: 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What happened to the old days where it was just 5RM, 801? Oop, those days are gone. Good music still with us though, and that's why we're here. 8 o'clock national news, sport and weather next, and we'll hear from Guns N' Roses. Also, In Excess, Got the Knack. I don't mind getting the knack every now and then. And a classic from the Eagles and something old from Led Zeppelin.
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10: Good morning, Alana McIntyre here with the latest. Penalties on social media companies who fail to enforce Australia's under-16s ban are set to be doubled. With many Aussie teenagers still getting around the ban, the Albanese government wants to increase the penalty to $99 million on tech giants. The eSafety Commissioner will also be granted greater powers under the laws that are set to be introduced. Drones will be used year-round to spot sharks around Sydney. The announcement comes 2 weeks after Sydney mother Leah Stewart was attacked by a shark at Coogee Beach. 70 beaches will be monitored with drones to fly from dawn until dusk 365 days a year. A wet weekend and a wet week ahead for much of the country. Dean Naramore from the Weather Bureau has told the ABC plenty of areas are in for a drenching as two rain bands sweep the nation.
11: And those weather systems in WA are going to move into central and eastern Australia in the coming days, tap into some of that moisture in across Queensland and New South Wales to bring widespread soaking rain to southern and eastern South Australia, all of Victoria, all of Tasmania, all of New South Wales and southern inland Queensland.
10: The death toll from Venezuela's earthquakes has now passed 1,400, and a new study shows that Gen Z men are living the healthiest lifestyles. Boomers are exercising the least out of the 2,000 men surveyed, and they're drinking more alcohol, while Gen Z and millennials are nearly three times as likely to feel stressed out.
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10: The Crows' hopes of the top four have been dented by the power. Adelaide coach Matthew Nicks speaking after their Cross City rivals beat them by 26 points.
12: Yeah, I think if we go purely numbers, yeah, we're gonna go straight into stoppage. But the bigger picture, just a really poor night. About as poor as we've been, unfortunately, this year.
10: Collingwood defeated Richmond by 34 points, but Tom Lynch is on track to return for next week's clash against Carlton. In the NRL, the Seagulls defeated the Storm 30-4.
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0: Cloudy with a medium chance of showers most likely tonight. Light winds becoming northeasterly at 15 to 20 kilometres an hour this morning and becoming light in the late afternoon. Tomorrow, cloudy, a very high chance of showers, a top of 17, and partly cloudy on Tuesday and a top of 19. We're headed for 17 today across the Riverland and Mallee. And right now at the De Villiers Air Conditioning Weather Station, it's 8 degrees.
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0: Oh, another hour, another fantastic hour of beautiful music. Great stuff coming your way from Guns N' Roses, 10cc, The Knack, In Excess in there as well. Big song from the Eagles and something old from Led Zeppelin. It's all headed your way this hour on the Sunday Breakfast Club on 5RM. Here's one out of the vault. Here's Pete Shelley, Homo Sapien.

0: Yeah, probably do the rain. Yeah, not the snow, though. Nothing romantic about that. 10cc, the things we do for love. Guns N' Roses in there, too. Take me down to Paradise City. Oh, yeah, that would be nice. Actually, but it'd be up here, wouldn't it? I mean, when I hear Paradise City, I think Surfers Paradise. Go north, young man, when you're in the southern hemisphere, and young lady as well. And Pete Shelley, who used to be the lead singer of the Buzzcocks back in the day, great band too. Must find some Buzzcocks, play a bit of Buzzcocks. Would indeed. And he went solo, and then he had a number one hit with that song, Homo Sapien, and then he disappeared. Don't know what happened there. Maybe he became extinct, an extinct Homo Sapien. Greg Backer with you. It's good to have you listening in to the Sunday Breakfast Club here on 5RM. Got some good stuff coming your way. The Knack real soon, In Excess, Led Zeppelin, The Eagles, and, yep, loads of good tunes. So stick around.
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0: And you're on the Sunday Breakfast Club on 5RM with Greg Backer. Thanks to Harvey Norman in Renmark and their half-yearly clearance, which is on right now. And your chance to win a $500 Harvey Norman gift card continues today. Just go in and fill out an entry form, stick it in the barrel, and you could be a big winner. Drawn at close of business today, 4 p.m., Harvey Norman, 14th Street in Renmark.
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0: One Republic and Apologise. Before that, In Excess, actually a tune, as far as I'm aware, is it doesn't get a lot of plays on this radio station, so that's kind of why I slotted that little gem in there. The Knack, of course, My Sharona, that gets played a lot, just as well, we love it. And George Michael and one of his lesser-known tunes called Amazing. Greg Backer with you. It's the Sunday Breakfast Club on 5RM. Hope you're having a good Sunday, whatever you're up to. The Bureau says cloudy, medium chance of showers, most likely tonight. Light winds becoming northeasterly, 15 to 20 k's. Get the lawns mowed this morning if it's not raining already. I can't tell. This is a landlocked studio. No, well, there are windows, but they're just windows into the next room, which is not very inspiring. 17 degrees today, the Bureau says. So that's what's in store. Speaking of moisture, water, and all that sort of thing, the VMFRP approached us last week to get the message out. The VFMRP is the Victorian Murray Floodplain Restoration Project under the guise of Lower Murray Water. And the environmental effects statement for the VMFRP, the Victorian Murray Floodplain Restoration Project sites at Lindsay Island and Walpola Island, is now on public exhibition until the 31st of July. And it's a great opportunity to learn more about how the VMFRP would return more water and improve the health of the Murray River floodplain. So if you'd like to, you can drop into an information session. There's quite a few on July 13th and July 23rd at the Lower Murray Water Office in Mildura, July 14th at the Millawa Resource Centre at Kalalarane, and July 22nd at the Wirramal Hotel. My bag's going there on the 22nd, Wirramal Hotel. Well, you know, it'd just be the perfect environment, really. We'll sit down and have a look at that and then have some nice meal, maybe refreshments as well. Anyway, visit the vmfrp.com.au to find out more about this. V for Victorian, M for Murray, F for floodplain, R for restoration, and P for project. vmfrp.com.au, and you'll find out more about what's going on in those floodplains that just border us here in the Riverland. More great tunes coming your way. What have I got? Oh, Led Zeppelin is next. Led Zeppelin. Rockin'.
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0: Black Velvet, which is a song that's essentially about Elvis Presley's hair. That's Alana Miles on 5RM. Greg Backer with you, the Sunday Breakfast Club, approaching 9 o'clock. News, sport and weather very shortly, and more great tunes in the next hour. Let's see, what have we got lined up for you? Kings of Leon, The Police, and also the B-52s. A bit of Joe Jackson as well. Loads of good stuff. Stick around.
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3: 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And as it was carried away, this is what he sang. 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
12: Morning, Alana McIntyre here with the latest. The Australian government is cracking down further on social media giants that are not complying with the under-16s ban. The Albanese government is going to double the maximum penalty for breaches by tech giants, taking the maximum penalty to $99 million. Nationals MP David Littleproud has told Nine he welcomes the increase but says it's not the silver bullet.
13: There's a whole suite of measures that need to come in, but it's a tool. But also, it's a tool for parents. Mm. And I think it's important that people understand understand they just don't abrogate and hope the government can clean all this up. Your parenting also goes a long way to making sure you keep your teens off these apps.
12: Most Australians are in for a drenching this week, with heavy rainfall expected across large parts of Victoria, New South Wales and southwest Queensland. Two rain bands are moving across the nation and they could bring accumulated falls between 50 to 100 millimetres over the next 7 days. A Victorian man could face the death penalty in Thailand. The man, believed to be from Ballarat, is being detained over suspicion of murder after a 17-year-old's body was found naked inside a suitcase along a railway. Queensland has locked in a Bledisloe Cup on the Anzac weekend. AFL legend Tony Modra has shared a message from hospital as he recovers from a truck crash, thanking everyone for their support. Shark spotting drones are going to be used all year round to monitor 70 beaches in Sydney. And new research shows 2 in 3 Australians are happy to buy imperfect looking fruit or veg to save money.
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12: The Magpies have defeated the Tigers by 34 points. Adam Uze says they still have a lot to play for this season.
14: We've got to finish the season off the right way. We've got guys coming back. We had, I think, 10 or 11 AFL listed playing in the VFL today. We'll have a few more. So pressure for spots is going to be, or start to rise.
12: The Power beat the Crows by 26 points at Adelaide Oval. While Carlton have made it 6 straight, they thrashed West Coast by 53 points.
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0: Cloudy with a medium chance of showers most likely tonight. Light winds becoming northeasterly at 15 to 20 kilometres an hour this morning, and becoming light in the late afternoon. Tomorrow, cloudy, a very high chance of showers, a top of 17. And partly cloudy on Tuesday and a top of 19. We're headed for 17 today across the Riverland and Mallee. And right now at the De Villiers Air Conditioning Weather Station, it's 13.
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0: Yeah, that's me, and it's all thanks to Harvey Norman in Renmark. Open today from 10. The half-yearly clearance continues with bargains across all departments: bedding, furniture, electrical and computers, tech, all that sort of gear. So check them out after 10 o'clock today. Check out the music here on 5RM. Got some good stuff coming your way. We'll hear from Robert Palmer very soon. Kings of Leon, the B-52s, the Police, and a bit of Joe Jackson for you. I just want to say right at the start here, I did not program this song.

0: Oh, great Australian rock royalty right there. I was just reading about Bea Birtles during the week, and I thought, I'm going to play that song by Mississippi, the band that he was in before he was in the Little River Band. It was a big hit for them, 1973, Kings of the World from Mississippi. And, of course, they were the forerunners to the Little River Band, of course. Graham Goble was in Mississippi, along with Bea Birtles and the drummer, Derek Pellicci. They all went on to be part of the Little River Band. Greg Backer with you. It's the Sunday Breakfast Club. Simply Irresistible Robert Palmer before that, and Mel Brooks and his Hitler rap. Is that still considered kosher if I play that on the radio? Yeah, all right then. To Be or Not to Be, the Hitler rap from Mel Brooks. I do get a laugh out of the lyrics, I must say. We had an election. Well, kind of, sort of. Coming up, more great tunes on the Sunday Breakfast Club, thanks to Harvey Norman. We've got the police very soon. The B-52s are in the news. And the Kings of Leon up next.
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